0: 28. That's 928-425-9228. You'll definitely be satisfied with the service you receive from Highway 60 Motors. We managed to get up to 101 for the high today. That wasn't predicted. We were looking at upper 90s, but 101 the high, and that was after a morning low of 74. We have a flash flood watch in effect from tomorrow through late tomorrow night. Flooding caused by excessive rainfall, very possible that will affect all of central Arizona, including the Globe, Miami, San Carlos area. Excessive runoff may result in flooding of rivers, creeks, streams, and other low-lying and flood-prone locations. Flooding may occur in poor drainage and urban areas. Low water crossings may also be flooded, and they are expecting rainfall amounts in excess of 2 to 3 inches per hour. So this is a precaution right now. Those living in these areas prone to flooding should be prepared to take action should flooding develop. In financial news, the Dow was up 150 to close at 52,658. S&P was up 28 at 7,572. NASDAQ up 162 at 26,269. Local stocks, Rio Tinto Group, $93.82. Freeport-McMoRan, $60.97. BHP Group, $85.48. Grupo Mexico, $11.50. And Capstone Mining, $13.10. Copper, we're looking at $6.37. Gold is at $4,066. Silver, $56.11. Platinum, $1,675. NYMEX crude, $80.32. And Brent crude at $84.94. Tune in at 6 o'clock this evening for the monthly visit with Globe Mayor Al Gamero, says we continue to keep you informed right here at KQSS 101.9. And speaking of the mayor, Mayor Al Gamero has also released this information. The City of Globe responds to the FEMA appeal decision. The City of Globe is disappointed by the Federal Emergency Management Agency's decision to deny the state of Arizona's appeal for a major disaster declaration related to the September 2025 flooding. In its decision, FEMA determined that the event was not of such severity and magnitude to warrant a major disaster declaration. While we respect the federal review process, this determination does not reflect the significant impacts experienced by Globe's residents, businesses, and public infrastructure. Throughout the recovery and appeal process, the city worked closely with FEMA, the Arizona Department of Emergency Management and Military Affairs, DEMA, and Gila County to document damages and advocate for federal assistance. FEMA leadership visited Globe on two separate occasions with city staff and regional officials to tour the flood-damaged areas firsthand. In addition, the U.S. Army Corps of Engineers conducted technical evaluations of city infrastructure damage and to assess flood impacts and recovery needs. Although the appeal was denied, Globe's recovery is not over. Recovery projects already underway will continue, including Pinal Creek mitigation efforts, city infrastructure improvements, and regional long-term flood mitigation efforts in partnership with Gila County and the Town of Miami to strengthen our region against future disasters. The city remains committed to pursuing every available funding opportunity in partnership to support these efforts. Mayor Al Gamero added, while we are deeply disappointed in FEMA's decision, our commitment to Globe has not changed and recovery is not over. We will continue working with our local, county, state, and federal partners to move critical projects forward and build a safer, more resilient community. The city extends its appreciation to Gila County, the Arizona Department of Emergency Management and Military Affairs, Governor Katie Hobbs, FEMA personnel, the U.S. Army Corps of Engineers, and the many agencies and organizations that have partnered with Globe throughout the recovery process. The FEMA appeal has concluded, but Globe's recovery continues. And that will be the focus of Mayor Al Gomez's monthly broadcast, which will be heard at 6 o'clock this evening on KQSS 101.9. And now we have the sheriff's release. On the Gila County Sheriff's Office call address history for Tuesday, July 14th, 2:52 a.m., Area Patrol, West Turner Street, South Canyon Avenue, South Adonis Avenue, North Miami Avenue, all in Miami. 5:07 a.m., a transport, East South Street. 5:10 a.m., utility problem, South Devereaux Street. 7:34 a.m., Area Patrol along U.S. 60 Live Oak in Miami throughout the morning hours. 7:55 a.m., a follow-up, West Frederick Street, Miami. 8:03 a.m., an assault, North Main Street. 8:33 a.m., sex offense, East South Street. 8:41 a.m., serving civil paper, East Alamo Way. 10:03 a.m., probation checks throughout the day on West Live Oak Street, Miami, as well as North Willow Street, South 3rd Street, South Prospect Avenue, Miami, South Butterfly Lane, East Mesquite Street, East Ash Street, South Ice House Canyon Road, West Blake Street, and East Tonto Street, all with probation checks throughout the day. 10:51 a.m., 911 East Gordon Street. 10:52 a.m., Forest Service incident, Forest 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Alamo Way, East South Street, and East Zuni Street. 11:40 a.m., Forest Service incident, Forest Service Road 82, Roosevelt. 12:49 p.m., criminal damage, East Block Avenue. 12:57 p.m., follow-up, South Regis Road. 1:03 p.m., transport, East South Street. 1:17 p.m., accident, no injury, South 6th Street. 1:29 p.m., civil matter, South Russell Road. 1:56 p.m., violation of a court order, East Elm Way, 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7:14 p.m., suspicious activity, West Turner Street, Miami. 7:47 p.m., fireworks, East Golden Hill Road. 7:57 p.m., a fire reported, Forest Service Road 1938, Tonto Basin. 8:09 p.m., 911, East U.S. 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Circle, West Turner Street, and South Canyon Avenue in Miami. 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
2: Gila County Weather.
0: A flash flood watch in effect Thursday into Friday. Well, Miami, San Carlos, Roosevelt Lake, and the surrounding area looking for a mixture of partly cloudy to mostly cloudy, showers and or thunderstorms, some of those with strong gusty winds and heavy rain expected, a daytime high in the 90s and nighttime lows in the low 70s or upper 60s. We might see some wind gusts of 15 to 20, even up to 20 miles per hour. As we get into the weekend, we still have a 50% chance of some widely scattered showers and or thunderstorms. The daytime highs in the upper 80s, nighttime lows in the low 70s or upper 60s. And showers and thunderstorms continuing through the weekend, Saturday and Sunday, at a 50% chance of precipitation. Flash flooding is always a possibility. Never drive through floodwaters. It only takes a small amount of moving water to sweep a vehicle away. Stay away from creeks, washes, and other low-lying areas. Flash flooding can develop with little or no warning. Turn around, don't drown. And Stage 2 fire restrictions remain in place throughout the Tonto National Forest. That means no campfires, charcoal, coal, briquettes, pellet grills, and wood-burning stoves prohibited right now. No smoking unless in an enclosed vehicle or building. There are some other restrictions and exemptions. Violators may be fined up to $5,000. For details, visit the Tonto National Forest website. And as always, no fireworks ever allowed on any national forest. And thanks for spending your day with Gila's Kiss FM, KQSS 101.9.
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Hello there, Big John Lubinsky with you on Gila's Kiss FM, KQSS 101.9, winding down my Wednesday, July 15th, 2026, and we do have some scattered shower activity all around Globe, Miami, San Carlos, threatening skies for sure, and a flash flood watch in effect right through Thursday. It's looking like we will see some heavy rain activity through most of Thursday going into Friday. 80% chance of some widely scattered showers. Be very careful as you drive around. Flash flooding is a possibility with any flowing water in a stream or wash. If you have any doubts, always turn around. Don't drown. Globe Mayor Al Gameros will have his monthly visit with us coming up at 6 o'clock this evening. Stay tuned right here at Gila's Kiss FM, KQSS 101.9. 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You have your chair aerobics at 12 noon. 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Phone them at 928-425-9030. On this July 15th, we sure do have a famous person celebrating a birthday today. Singer Linda Ronstadt turns the big 80. We have singer-guitarist David Pack of Ambrosia turning 74, and country songwriter Mac McAnally, who has basically taken the place of Jimmy Buffett on the road. Mac McAnally turned 69 years old. So we leave you with a double shot by Linda Ronstadt, Ambrosia, and Mac McAnally as we get you back to the Monster Hits on Gila's Kiss FM, KQSS 101.9.

0: A flash flood watch in effect Thursday into Friday. Well, Miami, San Carlos, Roosevelt Lake, and the surrounding area looking for a mixture of partly cloudy to mostly cloudy, showers and or thunderstorms, some of those with strong gusty winds and heavy rain expected, a daytime high in the 90s and nighttime lows in the low 70s or upper 60s. We might see some wind gusts of 15 to 20, even up to 20 miles per hour. As we get into the weekend, we still have a 50% chance of some widely scattered showers and or thunderstorms. The daytime highs in the upper 80s, nighttime lows in the low 70s or upper 60s. And showers and thunderstorms continuing through the weekend, Saturday and Sunday, at a 50% chance of precipitation. Flash flooding is always a possibility. Never drive through floodwaters. It only takes a small amount of moving water to sweep a vehicle away. Stay away from creeks, washes, and other low-lying areas. Flash flooding can develop with little or no warning. Turn around, don't drown. And stage 2 fire restrictions remain in place throughout the Tonto National Forest. That means no campfires, charcoal, coal, briquettes, pellet grills, and wood-burning stoves prohibited right now. No smoking unless in an enclosed vehicle or building. There are some other restrictions and exemptions. Violators may be fined up to $5,000. For details, visit the Tonto National Forest website. And as always, no fireworks ever allowed on any national forest. And thanks for spending your day with Gila's Kiss FM. KQSS 101.9.
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1: And now we welcome Globe Mayor Al Gumaros. Al, what's going on this month?
2: Well, it's been a busy month again, just working, you know, with this recovery and trying to get all these projects done. I do want to share something with the public this on this broadcast. It'll be public by the governor's office. We want to make sure that they go ahead and release their release first, and then the city will have their own release. So as soon as that's released, then it could go public with everybody. But we received a call and a letter from the governor that we were denied our FEMA declaration.
1: I'm crestfallen. You know, of all the things I expected, this is not it. With Eli Crane and everybody else involved, I can't wait to read their reasoning, because I can't imagine what it would be.
2: Yes, it did, and a lot of work has been put in by staff, by county, by town of Miami. You know, there's been a lot of follow up. I know that we've put a lot of man hours into it. We were very hopeful that it would. I can read a statement that they say reaffirm that the original findings that the impact from this event is not of the severity and the magnitude that warrants a major disaster declaration.
1: Huh, they haven't been here.
2: Yeah, exactly. Well, they've been here. They saw it.
1: Well,
2: and like I said, this is a first. You know, I want to make sure the governor gets ahead of it. We're putting a joint statement out between the county, the city of Globe and town of Miami, and the governor's office. That'll be coming out and getting more information. I don't know if there's more avenues that we can pursue. Obviously, it's a big blow to us to not get that additional 15% allocation.
1: Yeah, because not only is it the loss of FEMA funds, but the percentage that the city has to contribute to grants that it gets changes dramatically when FEMA approves the declaration. So this hits on multiple levels.
2: Exactly. And then the other thing that it affects too is not only we're trying to rebuild and stabilize our infrastructure, but this would have opened up resources for our residents, especially the ones on Jess Hayes that lost their residence. It would open up a buyback program for them. For the business people, it would open up tax credits and different other opportunities for them to work with the federal government to get assistance or funding back too. So it's a big blow for all of us.
1: It's huge, and certainly it's not of the volume of if an entire major city had a declaration, but considering the size of Globe and the magnitude of the damage, this doesn't add up to me.
2: It doesn't. You know, we're looking hundreds of millions of dollars in years of recovery, it's just going to be a little more difficult, you know, and who's going to foot the burden, you know? We're going to have to rely on the state level and our local taxpayers.
1: Yeah, which is just horrifying, because it's the last thing people can afford right now. And, you know, it's interesting. We only got one email that I was going to discuss later, but I'll bring it up now. Someone had written, and okay, I won't mention who, they said, have codes changed, or are the building codes going to change because of the floods? And it was an interesting question. And what you just said about no buyback program and all that, are we going to be in a situation where people can't rebuild? I mean, that it becomes impossible because things have changed, and yet they'll get nothing for it?
2: Yeah, and that's the thing. When you rely on that, it's codes. What we were, and I'll talk a little later on a resilience mitigation plan that we're going to be working on together as a Southern Gila County. And yes, we need to look at when a disaster happens, that we need to look at our codes and say, you know, in this time frame, we got to, you know, adjust a little bit, you know, and not go with normal codes, because we may have to, you know, help people out. You know, we did that for the first 6 months by delaying permitted costs and doing so. So there is some different things that we need to incorporate into a mitigation plan for disasters.
1: Yeah, in light of this loss of FEMA, I would think probably maybe some waivers are going to be able to happen, because for people who, you know, can't rebuild under the codes and are not going to get any compensation from FEMA, they'll be living in, you know, under a tent if there isn't some relief.
2: Yes, exactly. So, you know, and we're looking at all that, and I didn't have this on this month's report, but I'll announce it here, is that we have been working, and the Salvation Army have been working together to try and come up with additional, or the funding that's left over. And what they're going to be is they're going to be helping these people on Jess Hayes Road that have structures that are not, they're not going to be able to rebuild. So they will help cover the cost for the environmentals, the demolition of the home, and then clearing of the lot, stuff like that, so the homeowner isn't burdened by it.
1: That's excellent, but still, without the ability to rebuild, this FEMA thing has just set me back. Of all the things I thought you were going to tell me today, Al, this wasn't it.
2: Well, we were really shocked. We heard first word about 2 days ago, which was Tuesday. I was on the phone with the governor's office today, and again trying to figure out what direction we go and trying to have this released into the public forum.
1: Yeah, I'm just stunned. I hope there is somewhere to go, but I have that sinking feeling that we're done.
2: Yeah, you know, it's a shame, because now, you know, the people, they're going to have to move on, or, you know, if they rebuild, they'll have to go through FEMA guidelines, go through the requirements and everything. But if they, with their land tore down now, what happens to that? You know, it's still their property, but, you know, they're going to have to move somewhere else unless they, you know, again, rebuild through the requirements of FEMA. And they're looking about 5 homes that will be taken down in the Jess Hayes Road area.
1: This is horrible.
2: Yep.
1: Oh, man.
2: Yep. And I wasn't expecting it. I really felt good that
1: I did too.
2: With everything that was done, all the visits and a lot of work that has been done in the governor's office, a lot of work done by Congressman Crane, that we had a very good chance of getting a good nod on it.
1: This is, and I know FEMA doesn't have a formal third level appeal process, but I keep saying there's got to be something, but I am very concerned that we're on our own.
2: Yeah, and our staff right now is aggressively looking for different avenues to be able to help or come up with some other options. So we are working in that direction.
1: Oh, man. Disappointing. Do we have any uplifting news this month?
2: Well, I'll go through my June report. We did approve our final budget and property tax levy. That was at the June 23rd meeting. We had a public hearing for public input. We did not get no public input on our final budget or the tax levy. So Resolution 1936 was adopted. And what this does is reflected an amount not to exceed $97,691,340 for this year's budget.
1: Okay.
2: And this includes a general fund budget, again, of $22,269,297. And that's part of our operating budget.
1: Okay.
2: So it does include a $3.5 million contingency fund that is untouchable. So I think our operating budget comes down around $18 million for the year.
1: And that's good. Of course, what we're doing here, we talked about this in the last meeting, is allowing within the budget for accepting grants or money that will come, not necessarily money that will be spent.
2: Exactly. And that's where the other parts come in. We have enterprise funds at $9,018,254. And then we have capital projects at $19,036,654. And then here's the one that comes in with a grant capacity of $47,367,135. And that could and may not be spent, just depending on what kind of funding and grants we get.
1: Right. But at least we know we can accept them.
2: Exactly. Exactly. And that first part of the project we're doing right now with NRCS, that's a $24 million, so that's part of that $47 million. We got to show the $24 million in there,
1: sure.
2: Even though 75% of it is reimbursed.
1: Right.
2: Okay. So that was our approval. Here's the good news.
1: Good.
2: On the state budget appropriations, included in the $18.2 billion final state budget signed by Governor Hobbs this year is an appropriation of $10 million to go to Gila County for disaster relief. So that's going to help us. The county will receive $5 million, the town of Miami will receive $2.5 million, and the city of Globe $2.5 million. And this distribution should occur either this week or next week, which is great. The sooner we get it, the better, you know, the quicker we can utilize it for our project.
1: Excellent. We've been expecting it, but it's nice that we now know it's codified and signed and on its way.
2: You bet. So, you know, for City of Globe, they come in at an ideal time because we've been looking at different options how we're going to meet our $5.5 million match for this initial NRCS project. So we take that covers 2.5 of that $5.5 million.
1: Yeah.
2: A lesser amount that we have to come up with.
1: Good.
2: The thing is, when we went to Washington, I think I said in my last month's report that we met with NRCS, and what we're after for them is to waive that 25%. And again, I think they were waiting to see what the federal government was going to do in their FEMA declaration. So now we'll go back and visit that again and see if they can give us a percentage, any percentage discount on you know what we need to pay back. On the NRCS.
1: I can see the logic on their part going both ways. One, if they think, well, FEMA denied it, so we're not doing anything. On the other hand, hopefully it's, well, FEMA denied it and these people need some relief.
2: Yes.
1: So I hope that it's plan B rather than plan A. But is there a possibility, regardless of how remote, that it will all be waived?
2: I don't think it'll all be waived.
1: Okay.
2: I think what we would shoot for is to at least try and get at least the 15% that we are anticipating or anything less, 15% or less.
1: Okay.
2: I don't think we will get the 25%. It was a good meeting with them, but I think, I believe that they were waiting to see what the final decision was going to be on the declaration.
1: It'll be fascinating to see which way they go on it.
2: Exactly. Yeah, you bet. And I hope it's a good news there, you know, because we still got to come up with $2 million.
1: And I hope that it's reasonably quick. We don't want it to be a five-month deal like waiting for FEMA.
2: Yes, yes, yep. And maybe it will now, you know, like I said.
1: Yeah.
2: I think they were waiting for the decision there.
1: Mm-mm-mm. it's a heartbreaker.
2: So moving on to our NRCS project, this was back towards the end of June. It's progressing as planned, according to Tiffany Construction. They're working daily, except they did not work July 4th or 5th. And the anticipated completion date for our project in Globe is July 24th.
1: Excellent.
2: Yes. When we talked to them back when I did this report, they were approximately 50% of the city's contracted work had been completed, and they had already moved around 30,000 cubic yards of sediment, with a total of about 50 to 60,000 cubic yards scheduled for removal under this project.
1: And again, this is to fortify the creek, so in the event of next time we have floods, that the creek will be able to hold the water.
2: Exactly. This is the what we're doing is building capacity.
1: Right.
2: According to what the engineer report came out with, like I said, the engineer report alone was $3 million.
1: Oh, God.
2: And it also includes, if we have the time frame, again, we also get to a point where we might run out of time, is to stabilize some of the creek walls where we had some washouts, too, for roads and stuff like that.
1: That'd be good.
2: Yes, it would be. Yep. We were able to get, remember, we had to get those right of entry.
1: Yes, and
2: in order to
1: you
2: go
1: got them
2: property.
1: All. I understand you got them all.
2: Yeah. No, we got them all but two.
1: Oh, I didn't know about the two.
2: We had three. three, and we ended up not getting two. But it didn't stop the process. We had to go through the court system in order to get the right of entry, and we've completed that process. So we'll still be able to do our project at 100%, but we had to. We had some issues with two homeowners that did not want to sign.
1: So that's interesting. So ultimately, while they didn't want to sign, it's irrelevant for the project because the courts have ruled you can go ahead and do it.
2: Yes, yeah. And that's kind of what we had to do with the propane tanks. Remember with Matlock's, when they still had tanks on their property that we didn't want there anymore before the next storm came. So we went to the court system, got a right of entry, and we were able to remove them there.
1: So
2: we couldn't get permission to get in there.
1: Matlock wouldn't do it on their own?
2: No.
1: Well, that's something the community should know, because decisions are made and you'll decide who you're shopping with. That's interesting. Well, that I understand when a homeowner, as an individual, will emotionally stop something for a lot of reasons, again, in the human condition.
2: Yes.
1: But when you're talking about a corporate entity that they don't step up and do everything they can to support the community, that is just unacceptable.
2: Yeah, and I don't know, you know, it could have been they don't have the capacity, the funding to do it. So we took on that cost to move those. Initially, remember, with the tanks were moved on Jess Hayes Road right back into the area, those 900 tanks. So we footed the cost. The city said, we're not going to wait around.
1: No.
2: We're going to pay for this now, and we'll go after in the court system later on. But we went ahead and paid for that, plus we went ahead and got right entry to get another, I think, 200 off the property that were near where they went into the creek also.
1: Unbelievable. And then you wonder why, given the reality of flooding, why a company would elect to be there in the first place with this being a possibility of happening.
2: Yeah. It just, you know, it's a lot. Oh, man, there's so much involved with it.
1: Yeah.
2: We've learned a lot in this whole process, and, and things we need to share with other communities.
1: Absolutely.
2: So what they
1: absolutely. In terms of rural America, we are not alone that way.
2: No, you bet. We did, I'll talk a little bit about, this is the one I was telling you earlier, an IGA flood mitigation plan.
1: Yes.
2: We approved at our council meeting a collaborative IGA intergovernment agreement between Gila County, the town of Miami, and the city of Globe. And this is for the development of a long-term regional mitigation plan for the region.
1: Good.
2: And what this is coming about is Freeport-McMoRan stepped up, met with us, and has committed to provide expert resources to assist us in developing this comprehensive flood plan.
1: Good.
2: And also to prepare competitive grant applications.
1: Oh, that'd be wonderful if you can get help from Freeport for that.
2: Oh, yeah. And they committed. The only thing is that we have to, as the three entities, have to
1: agree,
2: sign an IGA. Town of Miami's already done theirs. We've done ours, and then the county should be getting theirs here pretty quick.
1: They will.
2: Yes.
1: Yeah.
2: And this work will address the ongoing flood mitigation needs and continuing impacts from the 2021 Telegraph Fire burn scar.
1: Good.
2: Which has increased our flood risk in our community.
1: Of course it has.
2: You bet. And once this process is complete, we look forward to implementing the agreement and working collaborative on the project. And the thing is, when we go for these grants, we'll be able to collaborate. So when you do collaboration and grants, you get a higher score and a better opportunity to be successful.
1: Oh, absolutely. And as good as our grant writers are in the county and in the city of Globe now, Freeport-McMoRan probably has resources we've never even considered. So they should be great at this.
2: Yeah, and what we're bringing in an expert from the Coconino County. They're bringing in their expert. We met with her. She has been responsible in leading and helping Flagstaff after their burn scar and their flooding that occurred after that to get, I think they have gotten up as high as $200 million for the mitigation of the burn scar to try and slow the water down as it comes down into the city.
1: Good.
2: So this is what we're after. So we don't have to reinvent it. So she is going to be on our team to build this plan and help us move forward to try and get funding for it.
1: Excellent.
2: Yep. So That's huge, and we need to do it because there's a lot of things we need to change in the future. You know, how do we look at rain now? We look at when it does rain. You know, even some kind of alert systems in the downtown area, paying more attention to really when we get severe flooding,
1: right?
2: Because everything has changed, and I think our mindset has changed now also.
1: Yeah, no one will forget the pictures of that restaurant where people literally were eating minute and neck deep the next. And, you know,
2: exactly.
1: We're aware where we are. We're aware of flood potential, you know, monsoons in the state. But still, when you see that firsthand, and we never had before that, it's a game changer.
2: You bet, yep. And that's what bothers me, for FEMA to come here and see that, their representatives to see what we went through and still deny us that declaration.
1: Well, what I'd love to know, and maybe we'll be able to find out somehow, is on what basis, you know, point by point, how did you come to this decision? Because mm-hmm. it defies logic.
2: Yep. I guess what they think we have enough resources and funding within our state level and our own rural communities set. That isn't the case. You know, if it wasn't for the governor's office to allocate $10 million, that's going to help us tremendously, but we still have that deficit.
1: Of course. Absolutely. It makes you think that no one in this FEMA decision has actually lived in a rural community to know what happens when you're suddenly facing this kind of an expense.
2: Mm-hmm. We don't have the population. We don't have the revenue, the sales revenue.
1: Right.
2: We don't have that amount of funding that other communities have that can recover.
1: Absolutely. Well,
2: so
1: amazing.
2: So this plan will be huge for us. And it's not going to be an overnight plan. It's going to be a work in progress.
1: Right.
2: There's obviously going to be some funding have to take place from all entities as we move forward in the next year.
1: Right.
2: I want to talk a little bit, again, I think, about the flight medical insurance.
1: Yes.
2: The annual PHI flight insurance membership, it was not renewed for city residents this year. And again, due to us continuing our recovery efforts. But what they have done, and we encourage all residents to renew themselves. And what they're giving the City of Globe residents right now for renewal is $30 for the year for your entire household.
1: That is so worth it. And if you're not in the City of Globe, maybe you're unincorporated or whatever, call them and check, because I understand there are discounts for other entities as well. You know, City of Globe, it's a no-brainer, but, you know, there you are in Claypool. Don't say, well, I'm out of luck. Call them.
2: And you know what? They're going to get a deal also. I don't think they'll get the $30 a year, but I think their cost for Miami and the county, because they had a previous contract also, I think, but it's only going to be $40.
1: Well, even so.
2: When
1: you realize $40 for coverage for your entire family versus easily $40,000 if something hits.
2: Oh, easily.
1: And,
2: yes.
1: You know, in terms of insurance, yes, Medicare covers, that's true. But in terms of the secondary insurance and what other plans you have, this can be a lot of out-of-pocket that you might not be expecting, because you very well might not be fully covered, if covered at all. So absolutely this makes sense.
2: You bet, because some insurances, they have a copayment of 10% or 20%.
1: Of course.
2: And 20% of $50,000 is a lot of money.
1: Well, more than most residents are going to easily come up with. And we talked, I think, last time a bit, PHI is the biggie, but they're not the only. So it behooves you to call, I believe, is Banner Air one of them? Somebody or
2: Banner
1: Native
2: Air. Banner Air is another one, and Native Air is another one.
1: Yeah, and I'd call all of them. Even if you wound up spending $100 for the year,
2: exactly.
1: This is just a no-brainer.
2: Exactly.
1: So absolutely. And even if you are on Medicare and it's covered, call anyway. This is extra insurance. And I can't say that enough, because we do hear the horror stories of people, especially people with a young child who's flown out. And next thing you know, the family's in bankruptcy.
2: Exactly. Or maybe you're taking care of your mother or your in-laws, your grandparents, and they're covered if they're living within your household.
1: Of course. No, if they're in the household, they're covered. And the other thing, if you think, oh, I'm young and healthy, well, you get in your car every day, I don't think it's something you want to risk.
2: Exactly. No, I agree. So we want to push that. They are going to have an event here. They did come, and they went to Walmart, I think, last weekend, and I don't think it was advertised well. So I think we need to get that out there so people will, you know, show up. I don't know where they're going to do the event, but they got to do, they want to do it by the first week in August at least.
1: Good. Good.
2: Okay. And I'll give you a number here. Carrie Brookshire is the membership manager. And the number there for anybody who call Carrie direct, 855-625-0352. And she will help you out in whatever she can. Just tell me you live in the Globe, city of Globe, or even Miami or in the incorporated county also here.
1: Right, and she's knowledgeable, so she may be able to give you the contacts at Native and Banner, because you do want all of them. PHI is most likely to be who will come and pick you up, but if they're busy, it ain't going to be them. So you want to make sure that you're covered on all of them.
2: Exactly, yeah. And they have, like I said, they have the one ship here at Pinto Valley Mine, and the next closest one they have in Kearney. Mm-hmm. And they have one in the East Valley, so more than likely you would get them. But there is always that possibility that you might not.
1: Right. You'll get them unless there's a conflict. And I don't know about you, but I wouldn't want to put my money on no conflict.
2: Yeah, you got it. The last thing, again, Coffee with the Mayor, is July 15th to 1 o'clock at Copper City's Coffee. I invite people to come by, and, you know, I'll try and give them the information that they're asking for. If I can, I'll try and review it and get it for them.
1: Great. Great. 1 p.m., I assume?
2: Mm-hmm. 1 p.m., Copper City's Coffee.
1: Right on Highway 16.
2: July 15th.
1: All right. Yep. Good deal. Obviously, we'll talk about it in the next meeting, but I don't want you to wait a month, Al. If anything comes up and there's anything we need to know, we'll have it on the air immediately. So just keep us informed. I'm crestfallen, to say the least.
2: Okay. You bet. And is email the best way to get a hold
1: that
2: of
1: is
2: you?
1: A, that it? Is a great way. And I will send you an email back and include Big John's, too, because he

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0: A flash flood watch in effect Thursday into Friday. Well, Miami, San Carlos, Roosevelt Lake, and the surrounding area looking for a mixture of partly cloudy to mostly cloudy, showers and or thunderstorms, some of those with strong gusty winds and heavy rain expected, a daytime high in the 90s and nighttime lows in the low 70s or upper 60s. We might see some wind gusts of 15 to 20, even up to 20 miles per hour. As we get into the weekend, we still have a 50% chance of some widely scattered showers and or thunderstorms. The daytime highs in the upper 80s, nighttime lows in the low 70s or upper 60s. And showers and thunderstorms continuing through the weekend, Saturday and Sunday, at a 50% chance of precipitation. Flash flooding is always a possibility. Never drive through floodwaters. It only takes a small amount of moving water to sweep a vehicle away. Stay away from creeks, washes, and other low-lying areas. Flash flooding can develop with little or no warning. Turn around, don't drown. And stage 2 fire restrictions remain in place throughout the Tonto National Forest. That means no campfires, charcoal, coal, briquettes, pellet grills, and wood-burning stoves prohibited right now. No smoking unless in an enclosed vehicle or building. There are some other restrictions and exemptions. Violators may be fined up to $5,000. For details, visit the Tonto National Forest website. And as always, no fireworks ever allowed on any national forest. And thanks for spending your day with Gila's Kiss FM, KQSS 101.9.
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0: Gila County weather.
1: A flash flood watch in effect Thursday into Friday. Well, Miami, San Carlos, Roosevelt Lake, and the surrounding area looking for a mixture of partly cloudy to mostly cloudy, showers and or thunderstorms, some of those with strong gusty winds and heavy rain expected, a daytime high in the 90s and nighttime lows in the low 70s or upper 60s. We might see some wind gusts of 15 to 20, even up to 20 miles per hour. As we get into the weekend, we still have a 50% chance of some widely scattered showers and or thunderstorms. The daytime highs in the upper 80s, nighttime lows in the low 70s or upper 60s. And showers and thunderstorms continuing through the weekend, Saturday and Sunday, at a 50% chance of precipitation. Flash flooding is always a possibility. Never drive through floodwaters. It only takes a small amount of moving water to sweep a vehicle away. Stay away from creeks, washes, and other low-lying areas. Flash flooding can develop with little or no warning. Turn around, don't drown. And stage 2 fire restrictions remain in place throughout the Tonto National Forest. That means no campfires, charcoal, coal, briquettes, pellet grills, and wood-burning stoves prohibited right now. No smoking unless in an enclosed vehicle or building. There are some other restrictions and exemptions. Violators may be fined up to $5,000. For details, visit the Tonto National Forest website. And as always, no fireworks ever allowed on any national forest. And thanks for spending your day with Gila's Kiss FM, KQSS 101.9.
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Now, when I was a young girl, my dad warned me about the opposite sex. He'd say, yeah, that's just what you need, some crazy boy with wild ideas. You know what always happens next.

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me and Earl was hauling chickens on the flatbed out of Wiggins, and we'd spent all night on the uphill side of 37 miles of hell called Wolf Creek Pass, which is up on the Great Divide. And we was sitting there sucking toothpicks and drinking knee-highs and onion soup mix, and I says, Earl, let's mail a card to Mother and then send them chickens on down to the other side. Yeah, let's give them a ride.

Well, Earl put down his bottle, mashed his foot down on the throttle, and then a couple of boobs with 1,000 cubes and a 1948 Peterbilt screamed alive. We woke up the chickens. We roared up off of that shoulder, spraying pine cones, rocks, and boulders, and put 400 head of them Rhode Island Reds and a couple of burnt-out roosters on the line. Look out below, 'cause here we go. Well, we commenced truckin', and them hens commenced a cluckin'. Then Earl took out a match and scratched his pants and lit up the unused half of a dollar cigar and took a puff. Says, "My, ain't this pretty up here?" I says, "Earl, this hill can spill us. You better slow down, you gon' kill us. Just make one mistake and it's the pearly gates for them 85 crates of USDA-approved cluckers. You wanna hit second?" Well, Earl grabbed on the shifter and he stabbed her into fifth gear, and then the chromium-plated, fully illuminated, genuine accessory shift knob come right off in his hand. I says, "You want to screw that thing back on, Earl?" He was trying to thread it on there when the fire fell off of his cigar and dropped on down, sort of rolled around, and then lit in the cuff of Earl's pants and burned a hole in his sock. Yeah, sort of set him right on fire. I looked on out of the window and I started counting.

wide, his lip was curled and his leg was fried, and his hand was froze to the wheel like a tongue to a sled in the middle of a blizzard. I says, Earl, I'm not the type to complain, but the time has come for me to explain that if you don't apply some brake real soon, they're going to have to pick us up with a stick and a spoon. Well, Earl reared back, cocked his leg, stepped down as hard as he could on the brake, and the pedal went clear to the floor and stayed right there on the floor. And it says it's sort of like stepping on a plum. Well, from there on down, it just wasn't real pretty. It was Hairpin County and Switchback City. One of them looked like a can full of worms. Another one looked like malaria germs. Right in the middle of the whole damn show was a real nice tunnel, now wouldn't you know. The sign says clearance to the 12-foot line, but the chickens was stacked to 13-9. Well, we shot that tunnel in 110 like gas through a funnel and eggs through a hen. We took that top row of chickens off slicker and the scum off a Louisiana swamp. Went down and around and around and down, we run out of ground at the edge of town, bashed into the side of the feed store, downtown Pagosa Springs.

0: A flash flood watch in effect Thursday into Friday. Well, Miami, San Carlos, Roosevelt Lake, and the surrounding area looking for a mixture of partly cloudy to mostly cloudy, showers and or thunderstorms, some of those with strong gusty winds and heavy rain expected, a daytime high in the 90s and nighttime lows in the low 70s or upper 60s. We might see some wind gusts of 15 to 20, even up to 20 miles per hour. As we get into the weekend, we still have a 50% chance of some widely scattered showers and or thunderstorms. The daytime highs in the upper 80s, nighttime lows in the low 70s or upper 60s. And showers and thunderstorms continuing through the weekend, Saturday and Sunday, at a 50% chance of precipitation. Flash flooding is always a possibility. Never drive through floodwaters. It only takes a small amount of moving water to sweep a vehicle away. Stay away from creeks, washes, and other low-lying areas. Flash flooding can develop with little or no warning. Turn around, don't drown. And stage 2 fire restrictions remain in place throughout the Tonto National Forest. That means no campfires, charcoal, coal, briquettes, pellet grills, and wood-burning stoves prohibited right now. No smoking unless in an enclosed vehicle or building. There are some other restrictions and exemptions. Violators may be fined up to $5,000. For details, visit the Tonto National Forest website. And as always, no fireworks ever allowed on any national forest. And thanks for spending your day with Gila's Kiss FM, KQSS 101.9.
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O great spirit, Wangantanka, send a light throughout our nation. 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

0: A flash flood watch in effect Thursday into Friday. Well, Miami, San Carlos, Roosevelt Lake, and the surrounding area looking for a mixture of partly cloudy to mostly cloudy, showers and or thunderstorms, some of those with strong gusty winds and heavy rain expected, a daytime high in the 90s and nighttime lows in the low 70s or upper 60s. We might see some wind gusts of 15 to 20, even up to 20 miles per hour. As we get into the weekend, we still have a 50% chance of some widely scattered showers and or thunderstorms, with daytime highs in the upper 80s, nighttime lows in the low 70s or upper 60s, and showers and thunderstorms continuing through the weekend, Saturday and Sunday, at a 50% chance of precipitation. Flash flooding is always a possibility. Never drive through floodwaters. It only takes a small amount of moving water to sweep a vehicle away. Stay away from creeks, washes, and other low-lying areas. Flash flooding can develop with little or no warning. Turn around, don't drown. And stage 2 fire restrictions remain in place throughout the Tonto National Forest. That means no campfires, charcoal, coal, briquettes, pellet grills, and wood-burning stoves prohibited right now. No smoking unless in an enclosed vehicle or building. There are some other restrictions and exemptions. Violators may be fined up to $5,000. For details, visit the Tonto National Forest website. And as always, no fireworks ever allowed on any national forest. And thanks for spending your day with Gila's Kiss FM, KQSS 101.9.
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This public service announcement is brought to you by your friends at KQSS. Do you have time to make a real difference in a child's life? CASA of Arizona, court-appointed special advocates, needs you. As a CASA volunteer, you'll help children living in foster care due to abuse or neglect by serving as an advocate before the court, getting to know the child and the struggles they face, so you can provide a real-world perspective of the child's situation that a judge might otherwise never hear. People from all backgrounds are welcome. If they're over 21, able to complete 30 hours of free training, and can pass a thorough background check. 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

0: A flash flood watch in effect Thursday into Friday. Well, Miami, San Carlos, Roosevelt Lake, and the surrounding area looking for a mixture of partly cloudy to mostly cloudy, showers and or thunderstorms, some of those with strong gusty winds and heavy rain expected, a daytime high in the 90s and nighttime lows in the low 70s or upper 60s. We might see some wind gusts of 15 to 20, even up to 20 miles per hour. As we get into the weekend, we still have a 50% chance of some widely scattered showers and or thunderstorms, with daytime highs in the upper 80s, nighttime lows in the low 70s or upper 60s, and showers and thunderstorms continuing through the weekend, Saturday and Sunday, at a 50% chance of precipitation. Flash flooding is always a possibility. Never drive through floodwaters. It only takes a small amount of moving water to sweep a vehicle away. Stay away from creeks, washes, and other low-lying areas. Flash flooding can develop with little or no warning. Turn around, don't drown. And stage 2 fire restrictions remain in place throughout the Tonto National Forest. That means no campfires, charcoal, coal, briquettes, pellet grills, and wood-burning stoves prohibited right now. No smoking unless in an enclosed vehicle or building. There are some other restrictions and exemptions. Violators may be fined up to $5,000. For details, visit the Tonto National Forest website. And as always, no fireworks ever allowed on any national forest. And thanks for spending your day with Gila's Kiss FM, KQSS 101.9.
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In Miami, Divine Grace Church. 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

poured out our feelings, and then we poured the wine. And I've had a beautiful time. You poured out your feelings while we poured the wine.

A flash flood watch in effect Thursday into Friday. Well, Miami, San Carlos, Roosevelt Lake, and the surrounding area looking for a mixture of partly cloudy to mostly cloudy, showers and or thunderstorms, some of those with strong gusty winds and heavy rain expected, a daytime high in the 90s and nighttime lows in the low 70s or upper 60s. We might see some wind gusts of 15 to 20, even up to 20 miles per hour. As we get into the weekend, we still have a 50% chance of some widely scattered showers and or thunderstorms. The daytime highs in the upper 80s, nighttime lows in the low 70s or upper 60s. And showers and thunderstorms continuing through the weekend, Saturday and Sunday, at a 50% chance of precipitation. Flash flooding is always a possibility. Never drive through floodwaters. It only takes a small amount of moving water to sweep a vehicle away. Stay away from creeks, washes, and other low-lying areas. Flash flooding can develop with little or no warning. Turn around, don't drown. And stage 2 fire restrictions remain in place throughout the Tonto National Forest. That means no campfires, charcoal, coal, briquettes, pellet grills, and wood-burning stoves prohibited right now. No smoking unless in an enclosed vehicle or building. There are some other restrictions and exemptions. Violators may be fined up to $5,000. For details, visit the Tonto National Forest website. And as always, no fireworks ever allowed on any national forest. And thanks for spending your day with Gila's Kiss FM, KQSS 101.9. 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

thought she was hotter than a $2 pistol. She was the fastest thing around. Long and lean, every young man's dream. She turned every head in town. She was built

0: A flash flood watch in effect Thursday into Friday. Well, Miami, San Carlos, Roosevelt Lake, and the surrounding area looking for a mixture of partly cloudy to mostly cloudy, showers and or thunderstorms, some of those with strong gusty winds and heavy rain expected, a daytime high in the 90s and nighttime lows in the low 70s or upper 60s. We might see some wind gusts of 15 to 20, even up to 20 miles per hour. As we get into the weekend, we still have a 50% chance of some widely scattered showers and or thunderstorms. The daytime highs in the upper 80s, nighttime lows in the low 70s or upper 60s. And showers and thunderstorms continuing through the weekend, Saturday and Sunday, at a 50% chance of precipitation. Flash flooding is always a possibility. Never drive through floodwaters. It only takes a small amount of moving water to sweep a vehicle away. Stay away from creeks, washes, and other low-lying areas. Flash flooding can develop with little or no warning. Turn around, don't drown. And stage 2 fire restrictions remain in place throughout the Tonto National Forest. That means no campfires, charcoal, coal, briquettes, pellet grills, and wood-burning stoves prohibited right now. No smoking unless in an enclosed vehicle or building. There are some other restrictions and exemptions. Violators may be fined up to $5,000. For details, visit the Tonto National Forest website. And as always, no fireworks ever allowed on any national forest. And thanks for spending your day with Gila's Kiss FM, KQSS 101.9.
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0: A flash flood watch in effect Thursday into Friday. Well, Miami, San Carlos, Roosevelt Lake, and the surrounding area looking for a mixture of partly cloudy to mostly cloudy, showers and or thunderstorms, some of those with strong gusty winds and heavy rain expected, a daytime high in the 90s and nighttime lows in the low 70s or upper 60s. We might see some wind gusts of 15 to 20, even up to 20 miles per hour. As we get into the weekend, we still have a 50% chance of some widely scattered showers and or thunderstorms. The daytime highs in the upper 80s, nighttime lows in the low 70s or upper 60s. And showers and thunderstorms continuing through the weekend, Saturday and Sunday, at a 50% chance of precipitation. Flash flooding is always a possibility. Never drive through floodwaters. It only takes a small amount of moving water to sweep a vehicle away. Stay away from creeks, washes, and other low-lying areas. Flash flooding can develop with little or no warning. Turn around, don't drown. And stage 2 fire restrictions remain in place throughout the Tonto National Forest. That means no campfires, charcoal, coal, briquettes, pellet grills, and wood-burning stoves prohibited right now. No smoking unless in an enclosed vehicle or building. There are some other restrictions and exemptions. Violators may be fined up to $5,000. For details, visit the Tonto National Forest website. And as always, no fireworks ever allowed on any national forest. And thanks for spending your day with Gila's Kiss FM, KQSS 101.9.
1: Monster!

some of y'all never been down south too much. I'm gonna tell you a little bit about this so that you understand what I'm talking about. Down there we have a plant that grows out in the woods and the fields. Looks something like a turnip green. Nearby called it poke salad. Poke salad. Used to know a girl lived down there and she'd go out in the evenings and pick her a mess of it. Carry it home and cook it for supper. Cause that's about all they had to eat. They did all right.

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0: flag. 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

0: A flash flood watch in effect Thursday into Friday. Well, Miami, San Carlos, Roosevelt Lake, and the surrounding area looking for a mixture of partly cloudy to mostly cloudy, showers and or thunderstorms, some of those with strong gusty winds and heavy rain expected, a daytime high in the 90s and nighttime lows in the low 70s or upper 60s. We might see some wind gusts of 15 to 20, even up to 20 miles per hour. As we get into the weekend, we still have a 50% chance of some widely scattered showers and or thunderstorms, with daytime highs in the upper 80s, nighttime lows in the low 70s or upper 60s, and showers and thunderstorms continuing through the weekend, Saturday and Sunday, at a 50% chance of precipitation. Flash flooding is always a possibility. Never drive through floodwaters. It only takes a small amount of moving water to sweep a vehicle away. Stay away from creeks, washes, and other low-lying areas. Flash flooding can develop with little or no warning. Turn around, don't drown. And stage 2 fire restrictions remain in place throughout the Tonto National Forest. That means no campfires, charcoal, coal, briquettes, pellet grills, and wood-burning stoves prohibited right now. No smoking unless in an enclosed vehicle or building. There are some other restrictions and exemptions. Violators may be fined up to $5,000. For details, visit the Tonto National Forest website. And as always, no fireworks ever allowed on any national forest. And thanks for spending your day with Gila's Kiss FM, KQSS 101.9.
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0: A flash flood watch in effect Thursday into Friday. Well, Miami, San Carlos, Roosevelt Lake, and the surrounding area looking for a mixture of partly cloudy to mostly cloudy, showers and or thunderstorms, some of those with strong gusty winds and heavy rain expected, a daytime high in the 90s and nighttime lows in the low 70s or upper 60s. We might see some wind gusts of 15 to 20, even up to 20 miles per hour. As we get into the weekend, we still have a 50% chance of some widely scattered showers and or thunderstorms. The daytime highs in the upper 80s, nighttime lows in the low 70s or upper 60s. And showers and thunderstorms continuing through the weekend, Saturday and Sunday, at a 50% chance of precipitation. Flash flooding is always a possibility. Never drive through floodwaters. It only takes a small amount of moving water to sweep a vehicle away. Stay away from creeks, washes, and other low-lying areas. Flash flooding can develop with little or no warning. Turn around, don't drown. And stage 2 fire restrictions remain in place throughout the Tonto National Forest. That means no campfires, charcoal, coal, briquettes, pellet grills, and wood-burning stoves prohibited right now. No smoking unless in an enclosed vehicle or building. There are some other restrictions and exemptions. Violators may be fined up to $5,000. For details, visit the Tonto National Forest website. And as always, no fireworks ever allowed on any national forest. And thanks for spending your day with Gila's Kiss FM, KQSS 101.9.
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0: A flash flood watch in effect Thursday into Friday. Well, Miami, San Carlos, Roosevelt Lake, and the surrounding area looking for a mixture of partly cloudy to mostly cloudy, showers and or thunderstorms, some of those with strong gusty winds and heavy rain expected. A daytime high in the 90s and nighttime lows in the low 70s or upper 60s. We might see some wind gusts of 15 to 20, even up to 20 miles per hour. As we get into the weekend, we still have a 50% chance of some widely scattered showers and or thunderstorms. The daytime highs in the upper 80s, nighttime lows in the low 70s or upper 60s. And showers and thunderstorms continuing through the weekend, Saturday and Sunday, at a 50% chance of precipitation. Flash flooding is always a possibility. Never drive through floodwaters. It only takes a small amount of moving water to sweep a vehicle away. Stay away from creeks, washes, and other low-lying areas. Flash flooding can develop with little or no warning. Turn around, don't drown. And stage 2 fire restrictions remain in place throughout the Tonto National Forest. That means no campfires, charcoal, coal, briquettes, pellet grills, and wood-burning stoves prohibited right now. No smoking unless in an enclosed vehicle or building. There are some other restrictions and exemptions. Violators may be fined up to $5,000. For details, visit the Tonto National Forest website. And as always, no fireworks ever allowed on any national forest. And thanks for spending your day with Gila's Kiss FM, KQSS 101.9.
1: Monster!

The devil went down to Georgia. He was looking for a soul to steal. He was in a bind because he was way behind and he was willing to make a deal. When he came across this young man sawing on a fiddle and playing it hot, and the devil jumped up on a hickory stump and said, "Boy, let me tell you what. I guess you didn't know it, but I'm a fiddle player too. And if you'd care to take a dare, I'll make a bet with you. Now you play pretty good fiddle, boy, but give the devil his due. I bet a fiddle of gold against your soul, cause I think I'm better than you." The boy said, "My name's Johnny, and it might be a sin, but I'll take your bet, you're gonna regret, cause I'm the best as ever been."

The devil bowed his head because he knew that he'd been beat. And he laid that golden fiddle on the ground at Johnny's feet. Johnny said, "Devil, just come on back if you ever want to try again. 'Cause I told you once, you son of a gun,

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The Gila Community Food Bank's goal is for no local resident to go hungry. Food insecurity extends beyond the unemployed and homeless. In some cases, heads of households with jobs don't bring in enough money to feed their families, and seniors don't have sufficient income to eat all month long. The Gila Community Food Bank helps. They serve about 2,000 people a month locally. If you saw someone at a local grocery store with a cart full of turkeys around Thanksgiving, it was probably one of the food bank volunteers making sure everyone was able to enjoy a holiday meal. 474 turkey dinner boxes were delivered to families in addition to what is usually supplied. For more information on how you can help or be helped all year long, call 928-425-3639. If you'd like us to air your public service announcement, please email it to radio@kqss.net or mail it to KQSS Box 977, Miami, Arizona 85539.

Good morning. Right around 6 o'clock, I'm Big John Levinsky with you on Healers Kiss FM, KQSS 101.9. It is Thursday. This is July 16th, 2026. We did get up to 101 for the high yesterday, and it looks like we will be in the 90s today. A flash flood watch in effect from this afternoon through tonight. Flooding caused by excessive rainfall, very possible. Never drive through floodwaters. It only takes a small amount of moving water to sweep a vehicle away. Stay away from creeks, washes, and other low-lying areas. Turn around, don't drown. That's the rule of the day. U.S. 60 between Miami and Superior closed today from 9 until 2. Avoid that long detour. Leave earlier in the day or later on in the day. The City of Globe wants to let you know there is a contingency plan in place should Beer Tree Crossing become impassable. The city contractors and emergency responders have coordinated procedures for emergency situations, and weather conditions are continuously monitored. In the event of an emergency situation, operations will be adjusted with public safety as the top priority. And Gila County has deployed a self-service sandbag station for residents, and that's located right across from Community Bridges Rehabilitation Center, 5734 Hope Lane in Globe. You are welcome to access the station at any time to fill and take it some sandbags to help protect your home and property from flooding. Sand and sandbags being provided by Gila County. However, everyone must bring their own shovel. Community members who are able and willing are also encouraged to pay it forward by filling a few extra sandbags and leaving them at the station. These donated sandbags will be available for those who may need assistance and cannot fill one of their own. Sand and bags available through the monsoon season. The City of Globe also wants to let you know they've announced a temporary full road closure on Jess Hayes Road to facilitate critical drainage infrastructure work. Doge Contracting and their authorized subcontractors will be executing those upgrades. It's a full closure. The roadway will be entirely closed to all through traffic at Jess Hayes Road at the Oil Circle intersection, and that'll take place from today through Friday, July 24th. The roadway is scheduled to safely reopen to traffic by 4 p.m. on July 24th. And for detour info, motorists traveling through the area must utilize Wallaman Road as the designated alternate route. And due to the full closure, drivers are advised to plan ahead, allow for some extra travel time, and exercise caution when navigating that detour. If you have any questions, get a hold of Stephen Smith at 928-200-9297, 928-200-9297. There will be a town hall meeting regarding the Latham Basin flood mitigation construction. Everyone living south of Latham Boulevard in Miami and South Altarest Avenue is invited to participate in this important discussion about the Latham Basin flood mitigation project, which is scheduled for August of 2026. Your perspectives are very important, and they do encourage you to share any questions or concerns you may have. Your input is essential as they collaborate on finding effective solutions. Come on out on Wednesday, July 22nd from 4 p.m. until 6 p.m. at the Town of Miami Council Chambers. Early voting in progress right now. Early ballots were mailed to voters who had requested one or who are on the active early voting list. In-person early voting is also available at the Gila County Courthouse in the Recorder's Office Monday through Friday from 8 a.m. until 5 p.m., and that will be through July 17th. That's this Friday. Ballots may be returned in person, mailed back to the Recorder's Office at
1400 East Ash Street in Globe, or dropped in the early ballot drop box, which is located in the parking lot of the Globe Recorder's office. Ballots may be dropped off at any Gila County Vote Center polling place on Election Day, which is Tuesday, July 21st. Ballots must be received by 7 p.m. on Election Day. If you need further info about any of this, get a hold of the Gila County Elections Department at 928-402-8709. An Arizona's open primary allows independent voters to participate in the primary election by selecting one recognized party ballot. And you can do that once again by calling the Gila County Elections Department at 928-402-8709. In financial news, the Dow will be opening up at 52,658. S&P is at 7,572. NASDAQ, 26,269. Local stocks, Rio Tinto Group, $93.82. 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And Brent crude at $84.95. Over at the Miami Memorial Library, you have your music and movement today at 10 a.m. And then at 4 o'clock, it's going to be Gus Park with Tai Chi. At the Globe Public Library, at 12 noon, you have your chair aerobics. 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Phone number 928-425-9030. And over at the Miami Senior Center on your Thursday, bingo day, and your dance class from 9 until 10 o'clock this morning. 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Their number 928-473-4190. And here's wishing you a fabulous Thursday from Gila's Kiss FM KQSS 101.9. 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

A flash flood watch in effect through 5 a.m. Friday. Well, Miami, San Carlos, Roosevelt Lake, and the surrounding area looking for partly cloudy to mostly cloudy, showers and or thunderstorms, some of those with strong gusty winds and heavy rain expected, a daytime high in the 90s and nighttime lows in the low 70s or upper 60s, wind gusts of 15 to 20, even 25 miles per hour. As we get into the weekend, we still have a 50% chance of some widely scattered showers and or thunderstorms, with daytime highs in the upper 80s, nighttime lows in the low 70s or upper 60s, and showers and thunderstorms continuing through the weekend, Saturday and Sunday, at a 50% chance of precipitation. Flash flooding is always a possibility. Never drive through floodwaters. It only takes a small amount of moving water to sweep a vehicle away. Stay away from creeks, washes, and other low-lying areas. Flash flooding can develop with little or no warning. Turn around, don't drown. And stage 2 fire restrictions remain in place throughout the Tonto National Forest. That means no campfires, charcoal, coal, briquettes, pellet grills, and wood-burning stoves prohibited right now. No smoking unless in an enclosed vehicle or building. There are some other restrictions and exemptions. Violators may be fined up to $5,000. For details, visit the Tonto National Forest website. And as always, no fireworks ever allowed on any national forest. And thanks for spending your day with Gila's Kiss FM, KQSS 101.9.

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1: Well, my daddy left home when I was 3, and he didn't leave much to Ma and me. Just this old guitar and an empty bottle of booze. Now, I don't blame him because he run and hid, but the meanest thing that he ever did was before he left, he went and named me Sue. Well, he must have thought that it was quite a joke, and it got a lot of laughs from lots of folks. Seems I had to fight my whole life through. Some gal would giggle and I'd get red, and some guy'd laugh and I'd bust his head. I'll tell you, life ain't easy for a boy named Sue. Well, I grew up quick and I grew up mean. My fists got hard, my wits got keen. Roamed from town to town to hide my shame. But I made me a vow to the moon and stars, I'd search the honky-tonks and bars and kill that man that gave me that awful name. Well, it was Gatlinburg in mid-July, and I just hit town and my throat was dry. I thought I'd stop and have myself a brew. At an old saloon on a street of mud, there at a table, dealing stud, sat the dirty mangy dog that named me Sue. Well, I knew that snake was my own sweet dad from a worn-out picture that my mother'd had, and I knew that scar on his cheek and his evil eye. He was big and bent and gray and old, and I looked at him and my blood ran cold, and I said, my name is Sue, how do you do? How are you gonna die? Yeah, that's what I told him. Well, I hit him hard right between the eyes, and he went down, but to my surprise, come up with a knife and cut off a piece of my ear. But I busted a chair right across his teeth, and we crashed through the wall and into the street, kicking and a-gouging in the mud and the blood and the beard. I tell you, I fought tougher men, but I really can't remember when. He kicked like a mule and he bit like a crocodile. I heard him laugh and then I heard him cuss, and he went for his gun and I pulled mine first. He stood there looking at me and I saw him smile, and he said, son, this world is rough, and if a man's gonna make it, he's gotta be tough. And I know I wouldn't be there to help you along. So I give you that name, and I said goodbye. I knew you'd have to get tough or die. And it's that name that helped to make you strong. Yeah, he said, now you just fought one hell of a fight, and I know you hate me, and you got the right to kill me now, and I wouldn't blame you if you do. But you ought to thank me before I die for the gravel in your guts and the spit in the eye, because I'm the that named you Sue. Yeah, what could I do? What could I do? I got all choked up and I threw down my gun, called him a paw and he called me a son, and I come away with a different point of view. And I think about him now and then, every time I try and every time I win. And if I ever have a son, I think I'm gonna name him Bill or George, anything but Sue. I still ain't that man.

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Big John Lubinsky with you on your Thursday. This is July 16th, 2026. 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You can call Cammie for a quote at 928-425-4444. Like a good neighbor, State Farm is there. And we are here. We did get up to 101 for the high yesterday, and I think that's going to be the last of the 100-degree readings because we sure do have some stormy weather headed our way. A flash flood watch will be in effect right through 5 a.m. on Friday. Flooding caused by excessive rainfall, very possible. That's affecting all of South Central Arizona, including Gila County and all areas in between, including the valley. Excessive runoff may result in flooding of rivers, creeks, streams, and other low-lying and flood-prone locations. Flooding may occur in poor drainage and urban areas. Low water crossings may be affected. Slow-moving thunderstorms, those moving over the same areas, feeding off of high moisture environment, may result and rainfall rates in excess of 2 to 3 inches per hour. So those living in areas prone to flooding should be prepared to take action should flooding develop. U.S. 60 between Miami and Superior, full closure today from 9 a.m. until 2 p.m. Avoid that long detour, leave earlier in the day or later on in the day. Flood relief assistance continues only for a limited time. If you experienced home damage from the September 2025 flooding, the United Fund of Globe Miami Residential Flood Relief Program, in partnership with the Salvation Army, is still active and expected to remain available through approximately August. If you need assistance, contact the Salvation Army Globe Service Center at 161 East Cedar Street in Globe. You can phone them at 928-425-4011. Appointments can be made by phone or in person. And that number again, 928-425-4011. The Globe Unified School District Food Service, they're offering those free meals all summer long for children 18 and under. No income requirements, no signups, just great food all summer long. This will continue through July 23rd. And grab-and-go locations across Globe, Miami, Claypool, San Carlos, and Peridot. They will be at Miami Veterans Park from 2 until 2:45 today. And then in Central Heights at the corner of Main Street and Golden Hills, from 3 until 3:30 p.m. Hot meals are served daily at the Globe Public Library, 9 a.m. and 12:15 p.m. And they do offer weekend meal bags, which will be handed out on Fridays at the Globe Public Library. And if you need further info, you can phone 928-961-3080 for any kind of assistance regarding that. And with this inclement weather, you might want to do something indoors. The Summer Arts Community Showcase is being showcased at the Cobra Valley Center for the Arts, and they have new summertime hours Thursday, Friday, Saturday, Sunday, including Monday, 10 a.m. until 4 p.m. They're closed on Tuesday and Wednesday. There's no membership required. Just go on in and enjoy the community artwork. And some of that will be for sale. And you can do that from 10 a.m. until 4 p.m. at the Cobra Valley Center for the Arts,

0: 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afternoon and early evening hours on West Live Oak Street, Miami, East Fairgrounds Road, South 3rd Street, East Mesquite Street, North 4th Street, South Glendale Avenue, East Main Street, East Globe Canyon Avenue, East Sneddon Street, North Miami Avenue, Miami, and South Prospect Avenue, Miami, all with probation checks throughout the afternoon and early evening hours. 2:30 p.m., welfare check, East U.S. Highway 60, 3:51 p.m., area patrol, East Greenback Valley Road, Tonto Basin, 4:16 p.m., 911 North Copper Hills Road, 4:16 p.m., trespasser, North Broad Street, 4:30 p.m., utility problem, North Bixby Road, 6:10 p.m., suspicious activity, North Wheatfields Road, 6:23 p.m., an attempt to locate milepost 263, U.S. 70, San Carlos, 6:30 p.m., suspicious activity, East Ash Street, 7:07 p.m., harassment, South 6 Shooter Canyon Road, 7:26 p.m., an assault, South 6 Shooter Canyon Road, 7:39 p.m., unwanted person, South Hospital Drive, 7:41 p.m., an attempt to locate East U.S. Highway 60, 7:51 p.m., citizen assist, West Sullivan Street, 9:39 p.m., animal problem, North Chaparral Loop, Globe, 10:06 p.m., citizen assist, East Apache Street, 11:44 p.m., an assault, West Hackney Hill Road, Globe. So that is what we know, and now you know. 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
4: Gila County weather.
0: A flash flood watch in effect through 5 a.m. Friday. Globe, Miami, San Carlos, Roosevelt Lake, and the surrounding area looking for partly cloudy to mostly cloudy, showers and or thunderstorms, some of those with strong gusty winds and heavy rain expected, a daytime high in the 90s and nighttime lows in the low 70s or upper 60s, wind gusts of 15 to 20, even 25 miles per hour. As we get into the weekend, we still have a 50% chance of some widely scattered showers and or thunderstorms, with daytime highs in the upper 80s, nighttime lows in the low 70s or upper 60s, and showers and thunderstorms continuing through the weekend, Saturday and Sunday, at a 50% chance of precipitation. Flash flooding is always a possibility. Never drive through floodwaters. It only takes a small amount of moving water to sweep a vehicle away. Stay away from creeks, washes, and other low-lying areas. Flash flooding can develop with little or no warning. Turn around, don't drown. And Stage 2 fire restrictions remain in place throughout the Tonto National Forest.

0: That means no campfires, charcoal, coal, briquettes, pellet grills, and wood-burning stoves prohibited right now. No smoking unless in an enclosed vehicle or building. There are some other restrictions and exemptions. Violators may be fined up to $5,000. For details, visit the Tonto National Forest website. And as always, no fireworks ever allowed on any national forest. And thanks for spending your day with Gila's Kiss FM, KQSS 101.9.
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0: Good morning, right around 7 o'clock. I'm Big John Lubinsky with you on Hila's KISS FM KQSS 101.9. And this Total Local News brought to you by Oak Realty. It's Oak Realty, Globe Miami's number one real estate company. And let's see, who's awake over there at Oak this morning?
1: Good morning. This is Eric Dufresne with Oak Realty.
0: Eric, it's going to be a wet day. We have a flash flood watch in effect through the day and mostly ending by early tomorrow morning. Flooding caused by excessive rainfall, very possible. That's for all of Globe Miami, San Carlos, and all the areas in between here in Arizona, including the Valley and Pinal County. This is definitely a wet storm front that will be with us for a day or so, and then dropping down to about a 50% chance for some widely scattered showers by tomorrow. But for today, we are looking at a flood watch in effect through at least 5 a.m. tomorrow morning. U.S. 60 between Miami and Superior, they have a full closure today from 9 until 2, so avoid that long detour and leave earlier in the day or later on in the day. With this monsoon season, Gila County has deployed a self-service sandbag station for residents located right across from Community Bridges Rehabilitation Center at 5734 Hope Lane in Globe. Residents are welcome to access the station at any time to fill and take sandbags to help protect your homes and property from flooding. Sand and sandbags will be provided by Gila County. However, everyone must bring their own shovel. Community members who are able and willing are also encouraged to pay it forward by filling a few extra sandbags and leaving them at the station. These donated sandbags will be available for those who may need assistance and cannot fill their own. Sand and bags will be available throughout the monsoon season. The City of Globe, they have responded to the FEMA appeal decision. This is dated July 14th. The City of Globe is disappointed by the Federal Emergency Management Agency's FEMA decision to deny the state of Arizona's appeal for a major disaster declaration related to the September 2025 flooding. In its decision, FEMA determined the event was not of such severity and magnitude that warrants a major disaster declaration. While we respect the federal review process, this determination does not reflect the significant impacts experienced by Globe's residents, businesses, and public infrastructure. Throughout the recovery and appeal process, the city worked closely with FEMA, the Arizona Department of Emergency Management and Military Affairs, DEMA, and Gila County to document damages and advocate for federal assistance. FEMA leadership visited Globe on two separate occasions with city staff and regional officials to tour the flood-damaged areas firsthand. In addition, the U.S. Army Corps of Engineers conducted technical evaluations of city infrastructure damage and to assess flood impacts and recovery needs. Although the appeal was denied, Globe's recovery is not over. Recovery projects already underway will continue, including the Pinal Creek mitigation efforts, the city infrastructure improvements, and regional long-term flood mitigation efforts in partnership with Gila County and the town of Miami to strengthen our region against future disasters. The city remains committed to pursuing every available funding opportunity and partnership to support these efforts. Mayor Al Gameros did add, while we are deeply disappointed in FEMA's decision, our commitment to Globe has not changed. Recovery is not over. We will continue working with our local, county, state, and federal partners to move critical projects forward and build a safer, more resilient community. The city extends its appreciation to Gila County, the Arizona Department of Emergency Management and Military Affairs, Governor Katie Hobbs, FEMA personnel, the U.S. Army Corps of Engineers, and the many agencies and organizations that have partnered with Globe throughout the recovery process. The FEMA appeal has concluded, but but Globe's recovery continues. Jess Hayes Sidewalk Project has an update. There's progress that continues on the Jess Hayes Sidewalk Project. Recent work includes saw cutting along Hagen Road from Oil Circle to the skate park and preparation for the new sidewalk curb and gutter. Utility locating, potholing along Jess Hayes Road and preparation for the underground storm drain improvements that are part of this project. Each phase that brings us closer to improved pedestrian safety, upgraded drainage infrastructure, and lasting improvements for the Jess Hayes area. And they will continue sharing updates as construction moves forward. The town of Miami has some exciting news, although the Miami Inspiration Apartments are still under construction. Pre-leasing applications are now being accepted. If you or someone you know is looking for a new place to call home, now is a great time to get your application in. And note that the leasing contact info has been updated. For questions about leasing or to obtain additional info, please contact Fidelis Garcia. And Fidelis's number is 602-810-2761. That's 602-810-2761. And coming up on Saturday, weather permitting, I'm sure, it's the Music in the Park series continuing. And this Saturday, Coach Entertainment presents George De La Torre. And music starts at 6:30, goes till 9:30. The concessions will open up at 5 p.m. And it is free. Music in the Park at Miami Veterans Memorial Park, 613 West Sullivan Street in Miami. Get ready to enjoy George De La Torre this Saturday night from 6:30 till 9:30 live at Miami Veterans Park.
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0: A flash flood watch in effect through 5 a.m. Friday. Globe Miami, San Carlos, Roosevelt Lake, and the surrounding area looking for partly cloudy to mostly cloudy, showers and or thunderstorms, some of those with strong gusty winds and heavy rain expected. A daytime high in the 90s and nighttime lows in the low 70s or upper 60s. Wind gusts of 15 to 20, even 25 miles per hour. As we get into the weekend, we still have a 50% chance of some widely scattered showers and or thunderstorms. The daytime highs in the upper 80s, nighttime lows in the low 70s or upper 60s. And showers and thunderstorms continuing through the weekend, Saturday and Sunday, at a 50% chance of precipitation. Flash flooding is always a possibility. Never drive through floodwaters. It only takes a small amount of moving water to sweep a vehicle away. Stay away from creeks, washes, and other low-lying areas. Flash flooding can develop with little or no warning. Turn around, don't drown. And stage 2 fire restrictions remain in place throughout the Tonto National Forest. That means no campfires, charcoal, coal, briquettes, pellet grills, and wood-burning stoves prohibited right now. No smoking unless in an enclosed vehicle or building. There are some other restrictions and exemptions. Violators may be fined up to $5,000. For details, visit the Tonto National Forest website. And as always, no fireworks ever allowed on any national forest. And thanks for spending your day with Gila's Kiss FM, KQSS 101.9.

0: Good morning from Helix Kiss FM, KQSS 101.9. Big John Levinsky here on your Thursday. This is July 16th. And this Total Local News brought to you by Just In Time Heating and Cooling. Summertime has arrived. The hotter temperatures are here. And they do offer an air conditioner tune-up. Give Just In Time a call at 928-812-5616 to lock in your appointment. They'll keep you cool all summer long. That's 928-812-5616. Just In Time Heating and Cooling, putting the emphasis on cooling throughout the summer. And we got up to 101 for the high yesterday. This morning's low, 70 so far. And I don't think we're going to see near 100 today. In fact, we are expecting a lot of rain, a flash flood watch in effect through this afternoon and evening, and mostly ending by 5 a.m. tomorrow. Excessive runoff may result in flooding of rivers, creeks, streams, and other low-lying and flood-prone locations. Flooding may occur in poor drainage and urban areas. Low water crossings may be affected. Be careful out there as you drive around. If you run into flowing water in a stream or wash, please turn around. Don't drown. U.S. 60 between Miami and Superior, full closure today from 9 a.m. until 2 p.m., so leave earlier or later on in the day to avoid that long detour. It's a free concert. It's happening this morning at High Desert Middle School. Gladius, a flamenco fusion concert. Gladius is an award-winning composer and accomplished classical flamenco-style guitarist, mesmerizing audiences nationwide with his electrifying live act since 2016. The musical mad scientist is what he's called. He explores a multicultural mixture of musical styles, the importance of human nervous system, and the art of perseverance. The guitarist has prevailed over a crippling neurological condition that could have easily ended a musician's career. This is a program for all ages, and it's free at the High Desert Middle School, 10 o'clock this morning. It's sort of like listening to Carlos Santana meeting Eddie Van Halen. Check it out. 10 o'clock this morning at High Desert Middle School, free concert. Liberty High School has this sad announcement. After careful consideration and deliberation, the Liberty High School Board has voted to voluntarily surrender their charter. And this is due to a significant decrease in enrollment, an inability to fill several open positions, and uncertainty regarding federal funding. As a result of this decision, they will not be in operation for the 26-27 school year. Earlier this year, Liberty High School received recognition for 25 years of operation as a public charter school in Arizona. They are incredibly grateful to all of the staff, board members, students, and their loved ones, and the Globe Miami San Carlos communities for the ongoing support their school has received. It has been the mission of the school to provide students with small class sizes, individualized attention, credit recovery options, and decision-making skills needed to freely participate and succeed in a rapidly changing world. Over the years, Liberty High School has played an important role in the education of Gila County students, and they're certain its legacy will be carried on through its alumni. Their offices are open now. They opened up on July 15th. If you'd like to get your records or any info regarding Liberty High School, you can give them a call at 928-402-8024. That's 928-402-8024. And now we have your sheriff's release. On the Gila County Sheriff's Office call address history for Wednesday, July 15th, 12:45 a.m. Area Patrol, North Miami Avenue, 408 a.m. Citizen Assist, North Broad Street, 516 a.m. A Transport, East South Street, 7 a.m. School Resource Officer, East High Desert Drive, 7:45 a.m. 911 South Basham Road, Globe, 8:30 a.m. Civil Matter, South Six Shooter Canyon Road, 8:39 a.m. Repossession, South Linda Vista Drive, 9:39 a.m. Unwanted Person, East Hunter Drive, 9:49 a.m. Citizen Assist, North Pine Street, 10:26 a.m. Welfare Check, South McGuire Avenue, Miami, 10:29 a.m. Trespasser, East Ash Street, 10:46 a.m. Criminal Damage, East Ruth Ann Drive, Globe, 11:11 a.m. Area Patrol, East Ash Street, 11:35 a.m. Watercraft Incident, Roosevelt Lake, 12:21 p.m. Hit and Run, East Ash Street, 12:33 p.m. 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Miami, East Fairgrounds Road, South 3rd Street, East Mesquite Street, North 4th Street, South Glendale Avenue, East Main Street, East Globe Canyon Avenue, East Sneddon Street, North Miami Avenue, Miami, and South Prospect Avenue, Miami, all with probation checks throughout the afternoon and early evening hours. 2:30 p.m., welfare check, East U.S. Highway 60, 3:51 p.m., Area Patrol, East Greenback Valley Road, Tonto Basin, 4:16 p.m., 911 North Copper Hills Road, 4:16 p.m., trespasser, North Broad Street, 4:30 p.m., utility problem, North Bixby Road, 6:10 p.m., suspicious activity, North Wheatfields Road, 6:23 p.m., an attempt to locate milepost 263, U.S. 70, San Carlos, 6:30 p.m., suspicious activity, East Ash Street, 7:07 p.m., harassment, South Six Shooter Canyon Road, 7:26 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Street, 9:39 p.m., animal problem, North Chaparral Loop, Globe, 10:06 p.m., citizen assist, East Apache Street, 11:44 p.m., an assault, West Hackney Hill Road, Globe. So that is what we know and now you know. 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
2: A flash flood watch in effect through 5 a.m. Friday. Well, Miami, San Carlos, Roosevelt Lake, and the surrounding area looking for partly cloudy to mostly cloudy, showers and or thunderstorms, some of those with strong gusty winds and heavy rain expected, a daytime high in the 90s and nighttime lows in the low 70s or upper 60s, wind gusts of 15 to 20, even 25 miles per hour. As we get into the weekend, we still have a 50% chance of some widely scattered showers and or thunderstorms, with daytime highs in the upper 80s, nighttime lows in the low 70s or upper 60s, and showers and thunderstorms continuing through the weekend, Saturday and Sunday, at a 50% chance of precipitation. Flash flooding is always a possibility. Never drive through floodwaters. It only takes a small amount of moving water to sweep a vehicle away. Stay away from creeks, washes, and other low-lying areas. Flash flooding can develop with little or no warning. Turn around, don't drown. And stage 2 fire restrictions remain in place throughout the Tonto National Forest. That means no campfires, charcoal, coal, briquettes, pellet grills, and wood-burning stoves prohibited right now. No smoking unless in an enclosed vehicle or building. There are some other restrictions and exemptions. Violators may be fined up to $5,000. For details, visit the Tonto National Forest website. And as always, no fireworks ever allowed on any national forest. And thanks for spending your day with Gila's Kiss FM, KQSS 101.9.

0: Good morning. Right around 8 o'clock, I'm Big John Levinsky with you on Gila's Kiss FM, KQSS 101.9. It is Thursday. This is July 16th, and this Total Local News brought to you by Big O Tires. It's Big O, the team you trust on Highway 60 and Globe. Stop by, say hi to Rick Anthony and the crew, and they will get you in on some big savings from Big O. And we got up to a big 101 for the high yesterday, and then it rained. We got about a quarter of an inch of rain with that storm activity that took place yesterday evening. And this morning's low so far, 70. I don't think we're going to be in the near 100 range, at least for the next several days. In fact, today, a high of 92. There is a flash flood watch in effect right through tomorrow morning. Flooding caused by excessive rainfall, very possible. Please never drive through flood waters. It only takes a small amount of moving water to sweep a vehicle away. Stay away from creeks, washes, and other low-lying areas. Flash floods can develop with little or no warning and may travel many miles from where the rain is falling. Be aware as you drive around. Slow-moving thunderstorms and those moving over the same areas feeding off of a high moisture environment may result in rainfall rates in excess of 2 to 3 inches per hour. Flash flood watch in effect through tomorrow morning. Be careful. U.S. 60 between Miami and Superior closed today from 9 until 2. Avoid that long detour. Leave earlier in the day or later on in the day. The City of Globe wants to let you know there is a contingency plan in place should Beer Tree Crossing become impassable. The city contractors and emergency responders have coordinated procedures for emergency situations, and weather conditions are continuously monitored. In the event of an emergency situation, operations will be adjusted with public safety as the top priority. And Gila County has deployed a self-service sandbag station for residents, and that's located right across from Community Bridges Rehabilitation Center, 5734 Hope Lane in Globe. You are welcome to access the station at any time to fill and take it some sandbags to help protect your home and property from flooding. Sand and sandbags being provided by Gila County. However, everyone must bring their own shovel. Community members who are able and willing are also encouraged to pay it forward by filling a few extra sandbags and leaving them at the station. These donated sandbags will be available for those who may need assistance and cannot fill one of their own. Sand and bags available through the monsoon season. The City of Globe also wants to let you know they've announced a temporary full road closure on Jess Hayes Road to facilitate critical drainage infrastructure work. Doge Contracting and their authorized subcontractors will be executing those upgrades. It's a full closure. The roadway will be entirely closed to all through traffic at Jess Hayes Road at the Oil Circle intersection, and that'll take place from today through Friday, July 24th. The roadway is scheduled to safely reopen to traffic by 4 p.m. on July 24th. And for detour info, motorists traveling through the area must utilize Wallaman Road as the designated alternate route. And due to the full closure, drivers are advised to plan ahead, allow for some extra travel time, and exercise caution when navigating that detour. If you have any questions, get a hold of Stephen Smith at 928-200-9297, 928-200-9297. There will be a town hall meeting regarding the Latham Basin flood mitigation construction. Everyone living south of Latham Boulevard in Miami and South Altarest Avenue is invited to participate in this important discussion about the Latham Basin flood mitigation project, which is scheduled for August of 2026. Your perspectives are very important, and they do encourage you to share any questions or concerns you may have. Your input is essential as they collaborate on finding effective solutions. Come on out on Wednesday, July 22nd from 4 p.m. until 6 p.m. at the Town of Miami Council Chambers. Early voting in progress right now. Early ballots were mailed to voters who had requested one or who are on the active early voting list. In-person early voting is also available at the Gila County Courthouse in the Recorder's Office Monday through Friday from 8 a.m. until 5 p.m., and that will be through July 17th. That's this Friday. Ballots may be returned in-person, mailed back to the Recorder's Office at 1400 East Ash Street in Globe, or dropped in the early ballot drop box, which is located in the parking lot of the Globe Recorder's Office. Ballots may be dropped off at any Gila County Vote Center polling place on Election Day, which is Tuesday, July 21st. Ballots must be received by 7 p.m. on Election Day. If you need further info about any of this, get a hold of the Gila County Elections Department at 928-402-8709. 928-402-8709. And Arizona's open primary allows independent voters to participate in the primary election by selecting one recognized party ballot. And you can do that once again by calling the Gila County Elections Department at 928-402-8709.
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3: Gila County weather.
0: A flash flood watch in effect through 5 a.m. Friday. Globe, Miami, San Carlos, Roosevelt Lake, and the surrounding area looking for partly cloudy to mostly cloudy, showers and or thunderstorms, some of those with strong gusty winds and heavy rain expected. A daytime high in the 90s and nighttime lows in the low 70s or upper 60s. Wind gusts of 15 to 20, even 25 miles per hour. As we get into the weekend, we still have a 50% chance of some widely scattered showers and or thunderstorms, with daytime highs in the upper 80s, nighttime lows in the low 70s or upper 60s. And showers and thunderstorms continuing through the weekend, Saturday and Sunday, at a 50% chance of precipitation. Flash flooding is always a possibility. Never drive through flood waters. It only takes a small amount of moving water to sweep a vehicle away. Stay away from creeks, washes, and other low-lying areas. Flash flooding can develop with little or no warning. Turn around, don't drown. And stage 2 fire restrictions remain in place throughout the Tonto National Forest. That means no campfires, charcoal, coal, briquettes, pellet grills, and wood-burning stoves prohibited right now. No smoking unless in an enclosed vehicle or building. There are some other restrictions and exemptions. Violators may be fined up to $5,000. For details, visit the Tonto National Forest website. And as always, no fireworks ever allowed on any national forest. And thanks for spending your day with Gila's Kiss FM, KQSS 101.9.

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Big John Levinsky here, and this Total Local News brought to you by Haven of Globe. Looking for a great nursing job or need the best in nursing and rehab care? Look no further than Haven, and that is Haven of Globe. If you're in the healthcare field, you just might want to check out the career-making opportunities that are waiting for you right now at Haven of Globe. Really a fine place to spend your career. We got up to 101 for a high yesterday. I don't think we're going to get even near that today. We're probably looking at maybe low 90s. A flash flood watch will be in effect right through 5 a.m. on Friday. Flooding caused by excessive rainfall, very possible. That's affecting all of South Central Arizona, including Gila County and all areas in between, including the valley. Excessive runoff may result in flooding of rivers, creeks, streams, and other low-lying and flood-prone locations. Flooding may occur in poor drainage and urban areas. Low water crossings may be affected. Slow-moving thunderstorms, those moving over the same areas, feeding off of high moisture environment, may result in rainfall rates in excess of 2 to 3 inches per hour. So those living in areas prone to flooding should be prepared to take action should flooding develop. U.S. 60 between Miami and Superior, full closure today from 9 a.m. until 2 p.m. Avoid that long detour, leave earlier in the day or later on in the day. Flood relief assistance continues only for a limited time. If you experienced home damage from the September 2025 flooding, the United Fund of Globe Miami Residential Flood Relief Program, in partnership with the Salvation Army, is still active and expected to remain available through approximately August. If you need assistance, contact the Salvation Army Globe Service Center at 161 East Cedar Street in Globe. You can phone them at 928-425-4011. Appointments can be made by phone or in person. And that number again, 928-425-4011. The Globe Unified School District Food Service, they're offering those free meals all summer long for children 18 and under. No income requirements, no signups, just great food all summer long. This will continue through July 23rd. And grab-and-go locations across Globe, Miami, Claypool, San Carlos, and Peridot. They will be at Miami Veterans Park from 2 until 2:45 today. And then in Central Heights at the corner of Main Street and Golden Hills, from 3 until 3:30 p.m. Hot meals are served daily at the Globe Public Library, 9 a.m. and 12:15 p.m. And they do offer weekend meal bags, which will be handed out on Fridays at the Globe Public Library. And if you need further info, you can phone 928-961-3080 for any kind of assistance regarding that. And with this inclement weather, you might want to do something indoors. The Summer Arts Community Showcase is being showcased at the Cobra Valley Center for the Arts, and they have new summertime hours Thursday, Friday, Saturday, Sunday, including Monday, 10 a.m. until 4 p.m. They're closed on Tuesday and Wednesday. There's no membership required. Just go on in and enjoy the community artwork. And some of that will be for sale. And you can do that from 10 a.m. until 4 p.m. at the Cobra Valley Center for the Arts, 101 North Broad Street in historic downtown Globe. And now we have your sheriff's release. On the Gila County Sheriff's Office call address history for Wednesday, July 15th, 12:45 a.m., Area Patrol, North Miami Avenue, 4:08 a.m., Citizen Assist, North Broad Street, 5:16 a.m., a transport, East South Street, 7 a.m., School Resource Officer, East High Desert Drive, 7:45 a.m., 911 South Basham Road, Globe, 8:30 a.m., Civil Matter, South Six Shooter Canyon Road,
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Run, East Ash Street. 12:33 p.m. Welfare Check, East Ash Street. 12:41 p.m. Special Detail, North Broad Street. 12:58 p.m. Domestic, East Oak Street. 1:23 p.m. An attempt to locate South Marion Canyon Claypool. 1:46 p.m. Motorist Assist, East Ash Street. 2:02 p.m. Serving civil papers on East Alamo Way and East South Street. 2:28 p.m. Probation checks throughout the afternoon and early evening hours on West Live Oak Street, Miami, East Fairgrounds Road, South 3rd Street, East Mesquite Street, North 4th Street, South Glendale Avenue, East Main Street, East Globe Canyon Avenue, East Sneddon Street, North Miami Avenue, Miami, and South Prospect Avenue, Miami, all with probation checks throughout the afternoon and early evening hours. 2:30 p.m., welfare check, East U.S. Highway 60. 3:51 p.m., area patrol, East Greenback Valley Road, Tonto Basin. 4:16 p.m., 911 North Copper Hills Road. 4:16 p.m., trespasser, North Broad Street. 4:30 p.m., utility problem, North Bixby Road. 6:10 p.m., 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So that is what we know and now you know. From here, this KISS FM, KQSS, 101.9. In obituaries and our condolences go out to all the family and friends that have been affected by these losses. Beatrice Martinez Gonzalez, known as Betty, passed away on July 1st in Miami. The viewing will be on Friday, July 17th. At 10 a.m. at Our Lady of the Blessed Sacrament Catholic Church in Miami, on Sullivan in Miami. Rosary at 10:30. The

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1: Gila County Weather!
2: A flash flood watch in effect through 5 a.m. Friday. Globe, Miami, San Carlos, Roosevelt Lake, and the surrounding area looking for partly cloudy to mostly cloudy, showers and or thunderstorms, some of those with strong gusty winds and heavy rain expected. A daytime high in the 90s and nighttime lows in the low 70s or upper 60s. Wind gusts of 15 to 20, even 25 miles per hour. As we get into the weekend, we still have a 50% chance of some widely scattered showers and or thunderstorms. The daytime highs in the upper 80s, nighttime lows in the low 70s or upper 60s. And showers and thunderstorms continuing through the weekend, Saturday and Sunday at a 50% chance of precipitation. Flash flooding is always a possibility. Never drive through floodwaters. It only takes a small amount of moving water to sweep a vehicle away. Stay away from creeks, washes, and other low-lying areas. Flash flooding can develop with little or no warning. Turn around, don't drown. And stage 2 fire restrictions remain in place throughout the Tonto National Forest. That means no campfires, charcoal, coal, briquettes, pellet grills, and wood-burning stoves prohibited right now. No smoking unless in an enclosed vehicle or building. There are some other restrictions and exemptions. Violators may be fined up to $5,000. For details, visit the Tonto National Forest website. And as always, no fireworks ever allowed on any national forest. And thanks for spending your day with Gila's Kiss FM, KQSS 101.9.

Good morning, right around 9 o'clock. I'm Big John Lebinski with you on Hila's Kiss FM KQSS 101.9. It is Thursday. This is July 16th, 2026. We got up to 101 for the high yesterday. This morning's low 70, but we are expecting some rain. In fact, some excessive rain. A flood watch in effect through this afternoon, evening, and into early tomorrow morning. Flooding caused by excessive rainfall, very possible. And excessive runoff may result in flooding of rivers, creeks, streams, and other low-lying and flood-prone locations. And flooding may occur in poor drainage and urban areas. Low water crossings may also be flooded. Be careful as you travel around today. And not as much rain expected by tomorrow, but today is the day where we are looking at a good chance for some widely scattered shower activity. A special event happening at the High Desert Middle School, 10 o'clock this morning. It's Gladius, a flamenco fusion concert. Gladius is an award-winning composer and accomplished classical flamenco-style guitarist, and he mesmerizes audiences nationwide with his electrifying live act since 2016. The musical Mad Scientist is exploring a multicultural mixture of musical styles, the importance of human nervous system, and the art of perseverance. The guitarist has prevailed over a crippling neurological condition that could have easily ended his career. This program, it's free, and it's for all ages. Think Carlos Santana meeting Eddie Van Halen. Oh, yeah. It's a great concert. Gladius, a flamenco fusion concert, 10 o'clock this morning at High Desert Middle School, and it is free. Over at the Miami Memorial Library today at 4 o'clock, we have Gus Park with Tai Chi. And over at the Globe Public Library today at 12 noon, you have your chair aerobics. Get your heart pumping without the fear of losing your balance. And then there's regular yoga coming up at 1 o'clock this afternoon. And not only that, let's see, there's some other activities happening today. Oh, the Curio Curators at 10 o'clock this morning. Explore the world of anthropology and build your own mini museum with items that you discover in this exciting class, and you will be digging up some gold. Folklore Fun at 3 o'clock. Explore different folk stories from around the world and do a related activity. Get ready for all of that activity at the Globe Public Library. 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At the Globe Active Adult Center, 579 South Broad Street in Globe, you can phone them at 928-425-9030. And at the Miami Senior Center on your Thursday, it's bingo day. In fact, dance class going on right now. They hope to see you soon at the Alicia Garcia Miami Senior Center, open Monday through Friday from 6 a.m. till 2 p.m. And you can phone them at 928-473-4190. And on this July 16th, we only have one birthday to celebrate musically, and that is drummer Stuart Copeland of The Police. He turns 74, so we leave you with a double shot of The Police as we get you back to the monster hits from Hila's Kiss FM KQSS 101.9.

A flash flood watch in effect through 5 a.m. Friday. Globe Miami, San Carlos, Roosevelt Lake, and the surrounding area looking for partly cloudy to mostly cloudy, showers and or thunderstorms, some of those with strong gusty winds and heavy rain expected. A daytime high in the 90s and nighttime lows in the low 70s or upper 60s. Wind gust of 15 to 20, even 25 miles per hour. As we get into the weekend, we still have a 50% chance of some widely scattered showers and or thunderstorms, with daytime highs in the upper 80s, nighttime lows in the low 70s or upper 60s. And showers and thunderstorms continuing through the weekend, Saturday and Sunday, at a 50% chance of precipitation. Flash flooding is always a possibility. Never drive through floodwaters. It only takes a small amount of moving water to sweep a vehicle away. Stay away from creeks, washes, and other low-lying areas. Flash flooding can develop with little or no warning. Turn around, don't drown. And stage 2 fire restrictions remain in place throughout the Tonto National Forest. That means no campfires, charcoal, coal, briquettes, pellet grills, and wood-burning stoves prohibited right now. No smoking unless in an enclosed vehicle or building. There are some other restrictions and exemptions. Violators may be fined up to $5,000. For details, visit the Tonto National Forest website. And as always, no fireworks ever allowed on any national forest. And thanks for spending your day with Gila's Kiss FM, KQSS 101.9.

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A flash flood watch in effect through 5 a.m. Friday. Well, Miami, San Carlos, Roosevelt Lake, and the surrounding area looking for partly cloudy to mostly cloudy, showers and or thunderstorms, some of those with strong gusty winds and heavy rain expected, a daytime high in the 90s and nighttime lows in the low 70s or upper 60s, wind gusts of 15 to 20, even 25 miles per hour. As we get into the weekend, we still have a 50% chance of some widely scattered showers and or thunderstorms, with daytime highs in the upper 80s, nighttime lows in the low 70s or upper 60s, and showers and thunderstorms continuing through the weekend, Saturday and Sunday, at a 50% chance of precipitation. Flash flooding is always a possibility. Never drive through floodwaters. It only takes a small amount of moving water to sweep a vehicle away. Stay away from creeks, washes, and other low-lying areas. Flash flooding can develop with little or no warning. Turn around, don't drown. And stage 2 fire restrictions remain in place throughout the Tonto National Forest. That means no campfires, charcoal, coal, briquettes, pellet grills, and wood-burning stoves prohibited right now. No smoking unless in an enclosed vehicle or building. There are some other restrictions and exemptions. Violators may be fined up to $5,000. For details, visit the Tonto National Forest website. And as always, no fireworks ever allowed on any national forest. And thanks for spending your day with Gila's Kiss FM, KQSS 101.9. Monster!

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A flash flood watch in effect through 5 a.m. Friday. Well, Miami, San Carlos, Roosevelt Lake, and the surrounding area looking for partly cloudy to mostly cloudy, showers and or thunderstorms, some of those with strong gusty winds and heavy rain expected, a daytime high in the 90s and nighttime lows in the low 70s or upper 60s, wind gusts of 15 to 20, even 25 miles per hour. As we get into the weekend, we still have a 50% chance of some widely scattered showers and or thunderstorms, with daytime highs in the upper 80s, nighttime lows in the low 70s or upper 60s, and showers and thunderstorms continuing through the weekend, Saturday and Sunday, at a 50% chance of precipitation. Flash flooding is always a possibility. Never drive through flood waters. It only takes a small amount of moving water to sweep a vehicle away. Stay away from creeks, washes, and other low-lying areas. Flash flooding can develop with little or no warning. Turn around, don't drown. And stage 2 fire restrictions remain in place throughout the Tonto National Forest. That means no campfires, charcoal, coal, briquettes, pellet grills, and wood-burning stoves prohibited right now. No smoking unless in an enclosed vehicle or building. There are some other restrictions and exemptions. Violators may be fined up to $5,000. For details, visit the Tonto National Forest website. And as always, no fireworks ever allowed on any national forest. And thanks for spending your day with Gila's Kiss FM, KQSS 101.9. Monster!

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This

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0: Breaker 19, this here's a rubber duck. You got a copy on me, Big Ben? Come on. Yeah, 10-4, Big Ben, for sure, for sure. By golly, it's clean clear to Flagtown. Come on. Yeah, it's a big 10-4 there, Big Ben. Yeah, we definitely got the front door, good buddy. Mercy sakes alive, looks like we got us a convoy.
1: It was the dark of the moon on the 6th of June in a Kenworth pulling logs. Cab over Pete with a reefer on and a Jimmy hauling hogs. We is heading for Bear on I-10 about a mile out of Shaky Town. I says, Pigpen, this here's a rubber duck and I'm about to put the hammer down.

0: you want to back off them hogs? 10-4, about 5 miles or so. 10, roger, them hogs is getting intense up here.
1: By the time we got into Tulsa Town, we had 85 trucks in all. But they's a roadblock up on the Cloverleaf, and them bears was wall to wall. Yeah, them Smokies as thick as bugs on a bumper. They even had a bear in the air. I says, calling all trucks, this here's the duck. We about to go

0: Jesus in a chartreuse microbus.
1: Hey, rubber duck to Sodbuster. Come on there, you have 10-4 Sodbuster. Listen, you want to put that microbus in behind that suicide jockey? Yeah, he's hauling dynamite and he needs all the help he can get.
0: Well, we laid a strip for the Jersey Shore and prepared to cross the line. I could see the bridge was lined with bears, but it didn't have a doggone dime. I says, Pigpen, this here's a rubber duck. We just ain't going to pay no toll. So we crashed the gate doing 98. I says, let them truckers.

0: Omaha. Well, they ought to know what to do with them hogs out there for sure. Well, mercy sakes, good buddy. We're going to back on out here, so keep the bugs off your clothes.
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2: A flash flood watch in effect through 5 a.m. Friday. Globe, Miami, San Carlos, Roosevelt Lake, and the surrounding area looking for partly cloudy to mostly cloudy, showers and or thunderstorms, some of those with strong gusty winds and heavy rain expected, a daytime high in the 90s and nighttime lows in the low 70s or upper 60s, wind gusts of 15 to 20, even 25 miles per hour. As we get into the weekend, we still have a 50% chance of some widely scattered showers and or thunderstorms, with daytime highs in the upper 80s, nighttime lows in the low 70s or upper 60s, and showers and thunderstorms continuing through the weekend, Saturday and Sunday, at a 50% chance of precipitation. Flash flooding is always a possibility. Never drive through floodwaters. It only takes a small amount of moving water to sweep a vehicle away. Stay away from creeks, washes, and other low-lying areas. Flash flooding can develop with little or no warning. Turn around, don't drown. And stage 2 fire restrictions remain in place throughout the Tonto National Forest. That means no campfires, charcoal, coal, briquettes, pellet grills, and wood-burning stoves prohibited right now. No smoking unless in an enclosed vehicle or building. There are some other restrictions and exemptions. Violators may be fined up to $5,000. For details, visit the Tonto National Forest website. And as always, no fireworks ever allowed on any national forest. And thanks for spending your day with Gila's Kiss FM, KQSS 101.9.
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0: A flash flood watch in effect through 5 a.m. Friday. Well, Miami, San Carlos, Roosevelt Lake, and the surrounding area looking for partly cloudy to mostly cloudy, showers and or thunderstorms, some of those with strong gusty winds and heavy rain expected. A daytime high in the 90s and nighttime lows in the low 70s or upper 60s. Wind gusts of 15 to 20, even 25 miles per hour. As we get into the weekend, we still have a 50% chance of some widely scattered showers and or thunderstorms, with daytime highs in the upper 80s, nighttime lows in the low 70s or upper 60s. And showers and thunderstorms continuing through the weekend, Saturday and Sunday, at a 50% chance of precipitation. Flash flooding is always a possibility. Never drive through floodwaters. It only takes a small amount of moving water to sweep a vehicle away. Stay away from creeks, washes, and other low-lying areas. Flash flooding can develop with little or no warning. Turn around, don't drown. And stage 2 fire restrictions remain in place throughout the Tonto National Forest. That means no campfires, charcoal, coal, briquettes, pellet grills, and wood-burning stoves prohibited right now. No smoking unless in an enclosed vehicle or building. There are some other restrictions and exemptions. Violators may be fined up to $5,000. For details, visit the Tonto National Forest website. And as always, no fireworks ever allowed on any national forest. And thanks for spending your day with Gila's Kiss FM, KQSS 101.9.
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3: A flash flood watch in effect through 5 a.m. Friday. Well, Miami, San Carlos, Roosevelt Lake, and the surrounding area looking for partly cloudy to mostly cloudy, showers and or thunderstorms, some of those with strong gusty winds and heavy rain expected, a daytime high in the 90s and nighttime lows in the low 70s or upper 60s, wind gusts of 15 to 20, even 25 miles per hour. As we get into the weekend, we still have a 50% chance of some widely scattered showers and or thunderstorms, with daytime highs in the upper 80s, nighttime lows in the low 70s or upper 60s, and showers and thunderstorms continuing through the weekend, Saturday and Sunday at a 50% chance of precipitation. Flash flooding is always a possibility. Never drive through floodwaters. It only takes a small amount of moving water to sweep a vehicle away. Stay away from creeks, washes, and other low-lying areas. Flash flooding can develop with little or no warning. Turn around, don't drown. And stage 2 fire restrictions remain in place throughout the Tonto National Forest. That means no campfires, charcoal, coal, briquettes, pellet grills, and wood-burning stoves prohibited right now. No smoking unless in an enclosed vehicle or building. There are some other restrictions and exemptions. Violators may be fined up to $5,000. For details, visit the Tonto National Forest website. And as always, no fireworks ever allowed on any national forest. And thanks for spending your day with Gila's Kiss FM, KQSS 101.9.
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0: ultimately be satisfied with the service you receive from Highway 60 Motors. We're up to 92 for a high so far today. That was after a morning low of 70. We do have this flash flood watch in effect from this afternoon through early tomorrow morning. And this is for all of central Arizona. Excessive runoff may result in flooding of rivers, creeks, streams, and other low-lying and flood-prone locations. And flooding may occur in poor drainage and urban areas. Low water crossings may also be flooded. A slow-moving thunderstorm activity will be moving into the area, and that will be feeding off of a high-moisture environment and may result in rainfall rates in excess of 2 to 3 inches per hour. We're keeping an eye on all of this. Those living in areas prone to flooding should be prepared to take action should flooding develop. You may also want to think about filling some sandbags. With this monsoon season, Gila County has deployed a self-service sandbag station for residents located right across from Community Bridges Rehabilitation Center at 5734 Hope Lane in Globe. Residents are welcome to access the station at any time to fill and take sandbags to help protect your homes and property from flooding. Sand and sandbags will be provided by Gila County. However, everyone must bring their own shovel. Community members who are able and willing are also encouraged to pay it forward by filling a few extra sandbags and leaving them at the station. These donated sandbags will be available for those who may need assistance and cannot fill their own. Sand and bags will be available throughout the monsoon season. The City of Globe, they have responded to the FEMA appeal decision. This is dated July 14th. The City of Globe is disappointed by the Federal Emergency Management Agency's FEMA decision to deny the state of Arizona's appeal for a major disaster declaration related to the September 2025 flooding. In its decision, FEMA determined the event was not of such severity and magnitude that warrants a major disaster declaration. While we respect the federal review process, this determination does not reflect the significant impacts experienced by Globe's residents, businesses, and public infrastructure. Throughout the recovery and appeal process, the city worked closely with FEMA, the Arizona Department of Emergency Management and Military Affairs, DEMA, and Gila County to document damages and advocate for federal assistance. FEMA leadership visited Globe on two separate occasions with city staff and regional officials to tour the flood-damaged areas firsthand. In addition, the U.S. Army Corps of Engineers conducted technical evaluations of city infrastructure damage and to assess flood impacts and recovery needs. Although the appeal was denied, Globe's recovery is not over. Recovery projects already underway will continue, including the Pinal Creek mitigation efforts, the city infrastructure improvements, and regional long-term flood mitigation efforts in partnership with Gila County and the town of Miami to strengthen our region against future disasters. The city remains committed to pursuing every available funding opportunity and partnership to support these efforts. Mayor Al Gameros did add, while we are deeply disappointed in FEMA's decision, our commitment to Globe has not changed. Recovery is not over. We will continue working with our local, county, state, and federal partners to move critical projects forward and build a safer, more resilient community. The city extends its appreciation to Gila County, the Arizona Department of Emergency Management and Military Affairs, Governor Katie Hobbs, FEMA personnel, the U.S. Army Corps of Engineers, and the many agencies and organizations that have partnered with Globe throughout the recovery process. The FEMA appeal has concluded, but Globe's recovery continues. Jess Hayes Sidewalk Project has an update. There's progress that continues on the Jess Hayes Sidewalk Project. Recent work includes saw cutting along Hagen Road from Oil Circle to the skate park and preparation for the new sidewalk curb and gutter. Utility locating, potholing along Jess Hayes Road and preparation for the underground storm drain improvements that are part of this project. Each phase that brings us closer to improved pedestrian safety, upgraded drainage infrastructure, and lasting improvements for the Jess Hayes area. And they will continue sharing updates as construction moves forward. The town of Miami has some exciting news, although the Miami Inspiration Apartments are still under construction. Pre-leasing applications are now being accepted. If you or someone you know is looking for a new place to call home, now is a great time to get your application in. And note that the leasing contact info has been updated. For questions about leasing or to obtain additional info, please contact Fidelis Garcia. And Fidelis's number is 602-810-2761. That's 602-810-2761. And coming up on Saturday, weather permitting, I'm sure, it's the Music in the Park series continuing. And this Saturday, Coach Entertainment presents George De La Torre. And music starts at 6:30, goes till 9:30. The concessions will open up at 5 p.m. And it is free. Music in the Park at Miami Veterans Memorial Park, 613 West Sullivan Street in Miami. Get ready to enjoy George De La Torre this Saturday night from 6:30 till 9:30 live at Miami Veterans Park.
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3: Gila County Weather.
0: A flash flood watch in effect through 5 a.m. Friday. Well, Miami, San Carlos, Roosevelt Lake, and the surrounding area looking for partly cloudy to mostly cloudy, showers and or thunderstorms, some of those with strong gusty winds and heavy rain expected. A daytime high in the 90s and nighttime lows in the low 70s or upper 60s. Wind gusts of 15 to 20, even 25 miles per hour. As we get into the weekend, we still have a 50% chance of some widely scattered showers and or thunderstorms, with daytime highs in the upper 80s, nighttime lows in the low 70s or upper 60s. And showers and thunderstorms continuing through the weekend, Saturday and Sunday, at a 50% chance of precipitation. Flash flooding is always a possibility. Never drive through floodwaters. It only takes a small amount of moving water to sweep a vehicle away. Stay away from creeks, washes, and other low-lying areas. Flash flooding can develop with little or no warning. Turn around, don't drown. And stage 2 fire restrictions remain in place throughout the Tonto National Forest. That means no campfires, charcoal, coal, briquettes, pellet grills, and wood-burning stoves prohibited right now. No smoking unless in an enclosed vehicle or building. There are some other restrictions and exemptions. Violators may be fined up to $5,000. For details, visit the Tonto National Forest website. And as always, no fireworks ever allowed on any national forest. And thanks for spending your day with Gila's Kiss FM, KQSS 101.9.
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0: 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Big John Lubinsky with you, and this Total Local News brought to you by Haven of Globe. Looking for a great nursing job or need the best in nursing and rehab care? Look no further than Haven, and that is Haven of Globe. If you're in the healthcare field, you just might want to check out the career-making opportunities that are waiting for you right now at Haven of Globe. Really a fine place to spend your career. We're up to 92 for the high today. That was after a morning low of 70. We are on a flash flood watch. That will be in effect through tonight into the early morning hours. And we are really expecting some rain. A slow-moving thunderstorm activity will be moving over all of central Arizona, including the Globe, Miami, San Carlos area, feeding off of a high moisture environment, and it may result in rainfall rates in excess of 2 to 3 inches per hour. They're advising that those living in areas prone to flooding should be prepared to take action should flooding develop. Never drive through floodwaters. It only takes a small amount of moving water to sweep a vehicle away. If you see flowing water in a stream or wash, please turn around. Don't drown. Flood relief assistance continues only for a limited time. If you experienced home damage from the September 2025 flooding, the United Fund of Globe Miami Residential Flood Relief Program, in partnership with the Salvation Army, is still active and expected to remain available through approximately August. If you need assistance, contact the Salvation Army Globe Service Center at 161 East Cedar Street in Globe. You can phone them at 928-425-4011. Appointments can be made by phone or in person. And that number again, 928-425-4011. The Globe Unified School District Food Service, they're offering those free meals all summer long for children 18 and under. No income requirements, no sign-ups, just great food all summer long. This will continue through July 23rd. And grab-and-go locations across Globe, Miami, Claypool, San Carlos, and Peridot. They will be at Miami Veterans Park from 2 until 2:45 today. And then in Central Heights, at the corner of Main Street and Golden Hills from 3 until 3:30 p.m. Hot meals are served daily at the Globe Public Library, 9 a.m. and 12:15 p.m. And they do offer weekend meal bags, which will be handed out on Fridays at the Globe Public Library. And if you need further info, you can phone 928-961-3080 for any kind of assistance regarding that. And with this inclement weather, you might want to do something indoors. The Summer Arts Community Showcase is being showcased at the Cobra Valley Center for the Arts, and they have new summertime hours Thursday, Friday, Saturday, Sunday, including Monday, 10 a.m. until 4 p.m. They're closed on Tuesday and Wednesday. There's no membership required. Just go on in and enjoy the community artwork. And some of that will be for sale. And you can do that from 10 a.m. until 4 p.m. at the Cobra Valley Center for the Arts, 101 North Broad Street in historic downtown Globe. And now we have your sheriff's release. On the Healy County Sheriff's Office call address history for Wednesday, July 15th, 12:45 a.m., Area Patrol, North Miami Avenue, 4:08 a.m., Citizen Assist, North Broad Street, 5:16 a.m., a transport, East South Street, 7 a.m., School Resource Officer, East High Desert Drive, 7:45 a.m., 911 South Basham Road, Globe, 8:30 a.m., Civil Matter, South Six Shooter Canyon Road, 8:39 a.m., Repossession, South Linda Vista Drive, 9:39 a.m., Unwanted Person, East Hunter Drive, 9:49 a.m., Citizen Assist, North Pine Street, 10:26 a.m., Welfare Check, South McGuire Avenue, Miami, 1029 AM. Trespasser, East Ash Street, 1046 AM. Criminal Damage, East Ruth Ann Drive Globe, 1111 AM. Area Patrol, East Ash Street, 1135 AM. Watercraft Incident, Roosevelt Lake, 1221 PM. Hit and Run, East Ash Street, 1233 p.m. Welfare Check, East Ash Street, 1241 p.m. Special Detail, North Broad Street, 1258 p.m. Domestic, East Oak Street, 123 p.m. An attempt to locate South Marion Canyon Claypool, 146 p.m. Motorist Assist, East Ash Street, 2:02 p.m. Serving Civil Papers on East Alamo Way and East South Street, 2:28 p.m. Probation checks throughout the afternoon and early evening hours on West Live Oak Street, Miami, East Fairgrounds Road, South 3rd Street, East Mesquite Street, North 4th Street, South Glendale Avenue, East Main Street, East Globe Canyon Avenue, East Sneddon Street, North Miami Avenue, Miami, and South Prospect Avenue, Miami, all with probation checks throughout the afternoon and early evening hours. 2:30 p.m., welfare check, East U.S. Highway 60, 3:51 p.m., Area Patrol, East Greenback Valley Road, Tonto Basin, 4:16 p.m., 911 North Copper Hills Road, 4:16 p.m. Trespasser, North Broad Street, 4:30 p.m. Utility problem, North Bixby Road, 6:10 p.m. Suspicious activity, North Wheatfields Road, 6:23 p.m. An attempt to locate milepost 263, U.S. 70, San Carlos, 6:30 p.m. Suspicious activity, East Ash Street, 7:07 p.m. Harassment, South Six Shooter Canyon Road, 7:26 p.m., an assault, South Six Shooter Canyon Road. 7:39 p.m., unwanted person, South Hospital Drive. 7:41 p.m., an attempt to locate East U.S. Highway 60. 7:51 p.m., citizen 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So that is what we know, and now you know. 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
0: A flash flood watch in effect through 5 a.m. Friday. Well, Miami, San Carlos, Roosevelt Lake, and the surrounding area looking for partly cloudy to mostly cloudy, showers and or thunderstorms, some of those with strong gusty winds and heavy rain expected, nighttime lows in the low 70s or upper 60s, some wind gusts of 15 to 20, even up to 25 miles per hour. As we get into Friday, we still have a 50% chance of some widely scattered showers and or thunderstorms, with daytime highs in the upper 80s, nighttime lows in the low 70s or upper 60s. And Showers and thunderstorms continuing through the weekend, Saturday and Sunday, at a 50% chance of precipitation. Flash flooding is always a possibility. Never drive through floodwaters. It only takes a small amount of moving water to sweep a vehicle away. Stay away from creeks, washes, and other low-lying areas. Flash flooding can develop with little or no warning. Turn around, don't drown. And stage 2 fire restrictions remain in place throughout the Tonto National Forest. That means no campfires, charcoal, coal, briquettes, pellet grills, and wood-burning stoves prohibited right now. No smoking unless in an enclosed vehicle or building. There are some other restrictions and exemptions. Violators may be fined up to $5,000. For details, visit the Tonto National Forest website. And as always, no fireworks ever allowed on any national forest. And thanks for spending your day with Gila's Kiss FM, KQSS 101.9.
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0: 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Big John Lubinsky with you. And this Total Local News brought to you by Big O Tires. It's Big O, the team you trust on Highway 60 and Globe. Stop by, say hi to Rick Anthony and the crew, and they will get you in on some big savings from Big O. And we did get up to a big 92 for the high today. That was after a morning low of 70. We do have threatening skies, that's for sure. And we have a flash flood watch in effect for this evening into the early morning hours. And that's for all of central Arizona. Flooding caused by excessive rainfall, very possible. Excessive runoff may be a result of flooding of rivers, creeks, streams, and other low-lying and flood-prone locations. Avoid going over any kind of flowing water in a stream or a wash. Turn around. Don't drown. And these flash flood warnings will be in effect through this evening until about 5 o'clock on Friday morning. We are expecting a good amount of rain, and we'll have more on that in just minutes. The City of Globe wants to let you know there is a contingency plan in place should Beer Tree Crossing become impassable. The city contractors and emergency responders have coordinated procedures for emergency situations, and weather conditions are continuously monitored. In the event of an emergency situation, operations will be adjusted with public safety as the top priority. And Gila County has deployed a self-service sandbag station for residents, and that's located right across from Community Bridges Rehabilitation Center, 5734 Hope Lane in Globe. You are welcome to access the station at any time to fill and take it some sandbags to help protect your home and property from flooding. Sand and sandbags being provided by Gila County. However, everyone must bring their own shovel. Community members who are able and willing are also encouraged to pay it forward by filling a few extra sandbags and leaving them at the station. These donated sandbags will be available for those who may need assistance and cannot fill one of their own. Sand and bags available through the monsoon season. The City of Globe also wants to let you know they've announced a temporary full road closure on Jess Hayes Road to facilitate critical drainage infrastructure work. Adoge Contracting and their authorized subcontractors will be executing those upgrades. It's a full closure. The roadway will be entirely closed to all through traffic at Jess Hayes Road at the Oil Circle intersection, and that'll take place from today through Friday, July 24th. The roadway is scheduled to safely reopen to traffic by 4 p.m. on July 24th. And for detour info, motorists traveling through the area must utilize Wallaman Road as the designated alternate route. And due to the full closure, drivers are advised to plan ahead, allow for some extra travel time, and exercise caution when navigating that detour. If you have any questions, get a hold of Stephen Smith at 928-200-9297, 928-200-9297. There will be a town hall meeting regarding the Latham Basin flood mitigation construction. Everyone living south of Latham Boulevard in Miami and South Altarest Avenue is invited to participate in this important discussion about the Latham Basin flood mitigation project, which is scheduled for August of 2026. Your perspectives are very important, and they do encourage you to share any questions or concerns you may have. Your input is essential as they collaborate on finding effective solutions. Come on out on Wednesday, July 22nd from 4 p.m. until 6 p.m. at the Town of Miami Council Chambers. Early voting in progress right now. Early ballots were mailed to voters who had requested one or who are on the active early voting list. In-person early voting is also available at the Gila County Courthouse in the Recorder's Office Monday through Friday from 8 a.m. until 5 p.m., and that will be through July 17th. That's this Friday. Ballots may be returned in person, mailed back to the recorder's office at 1400 East Ash Street in Globe, or dropped in the early ballot drop box, which is located in the parking lot of the Globe recorder's office. Ballots may be dropped off at any Gila County Vote Center polling place on Election Day, which is Tuesday, July 21st. Ballots must be received by 7 p.m. on Election Day. If you need further info about any of this, get a hold of the Gila County Elections Department at 928-402-8709. An Arizona's open primary allows independent voters to participate in the primary election by selecting one recognized party ballot. And you can do that once again by calling the Gila County Elections Department at 928-402-8709.
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0: A flash flood watch in effect through 5 a.m. Friday. Well, Miami, San Carlos, Roosevelt Lake, and the surrounding area looking for partly cloudy to mostly cloudy, showers and or thunderstorms, some of those with strong gusty winds and heavy rain expected, nighttime lows in the low 70s or upper 60s, some wind gusts of 15 to 20, even up to 25 miles per hour. As we get into Friday, we still have a 50% chance of some widely scattered showers and or thunderstorms, with daytime highs in the upper 80s, nighttime lows in the low 70s or upper 60s, and showers and thunderstorms continuing through the weekend, Saturday and Sunday, at a 50% chance of precipitation. Flash flooding is always a possibility. Never drive through floodwaters. It only takes a small amount of moving water to sweep a vehicle away. Stay away from creeks, washes, and other low-lying areas. Flash flooding can develop with little or no warning. Turn around, don't drown. And stage 2 fire restrictions remain in place throughout the Tonto National Forest. That means no campfires, charcoal, coal, briquettes, pellet grills, and wood-burning stoves prohibited right now. No smoking unless in an enclosed vehicle or building. There are some other restrictions and exemptions. Violators may be fined up to $5,000. For details, visit the Tonto National Forest website. And as always, no fireworks ever allowed on any national forest. And thanks for spending your day with Gila's Kiss FM, KQSS 101.9.
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